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The Pride of Texas Carnival. 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
0: Your K101 weather forecast, clear skies tonight, lows around 79. Elevated fire conditions tomorrow, southwest winds gusting to 25 miles an hour. Sunshine, highs near 105, clear and 81 tomorrow night. Sunshine Thursday, Friday, and Saturday. There are slight chances for storms on Thursday evening, highs over 100. We've got you covered on K101 and K101online.com.

0: ABC News, I'm Dave Packer. Wild weather across the Midwest, widespread damage across parts of Portage, Indiana. Police Captain Rob Maynard says first responders had a hard time reaching a reported home explosion and fire.
1: At this point, we do believe that there was one fatality that has occurred at that location. Unfortunately, we don't have further information on any identification of that person just yet. The fire department is working with the state fire investigator's office to determine the cause.
0: In Ohio, Governor Mike DeWine.
2: Sadly, we have had one fatality in Roseville.
0: At least one tornado reported in Cook County near Chicago. Primary night across a number of states in the South Carolina Republican Senate special election primary. ABC News projecting Darlene Graham, sister of the late Senator Lindsey Graham, will advance to a runoff. ABC News not yet projecting which of the other nine Republican candidates will face Graham in the runoff election. This is ABC News. Credit card debt is growing across America.
3: We owe more and we're not paying our bills on time. The Federal Reserve Bank of New York says Americans now owe $1.26 trillion on credit cards, and 12% of us are delinquent in paying even the minimum amount. The high cost of gas, groceries, and household items all contributing. One thing helping those lucky enough to own a home, equity. More people are tapping into that, figuring a refinanced mortgage at a little over 6.5% makes more sense than a credit card balance of 23%. Sherry Preston, ABC News.
0: The Justice Department has charged four people with narco-terrorism, accusing them of trying to smuggle weapons from the Czech Republic to Mexico via the U.S. He's done it again nearly 30 years after British driver Andy Green broke the land speed record in Utah. Green set a speed record driving 406 miles per hour in a car powered by hydrogen. In 1997, his record, 763 miles an hour, but that car was powered by jet engines. Dave Packer, ABC News.
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1: Your K101 weather forecast, clear skies tonight, lows around 79. Elevated fire conditions tomorrow, southwest winds gusting to 25 miles an hour. Sunshine, highs near 105, clear and 81 tomorrow night. Sunshine Thursday, Friday, and Saturday. There are slight chances for storms on Thursday evening, highs over 100. We've got you covered on K101 and K101online.com. 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

0: ABC News, I'm Dave Packer. President Trump tonight at Joint Base Andrews confirming reports that when he departed the NATO summit in Turkey last month, he was sneaked off the old Air Force One and onto a military jet using a catering truck.
1: And it was really as per the military, and I just have to do what they say. They go for safety, and I have to do what they say.
0: Sources tell ABC News that Secretary of State Marco Rubio and Treasury Secretary Scott Bessent were on the decoy plane, and Defense Secretary Pete Hegseth flew on the plane with the president. Primary night in six states. ABC News now projecting Tom Tiffany has won Wisconsin's Republican gubernatorial primary. In the South Carolina Republican Senate,

0: Special election primary, ABC News projecting Darlene Graham, sister of late Senator Lindsey Graham, will face Ralph Norman in a runoff. In Massachusetts, a federal district court today issued a temporary order blocking the Trump administration from implementing an order that sought to limit mail-in voting. This is ABC News. A Syrian court has sentenced ousted President Bashar al-Assad and his brother to death in absentia for war crimes and crimes against humanity during the country's 14-year civil war. Assad and his brother were granted political asylum in Russia in 2024. Syria's new rulers have asked Russia to hand the Assads over. One of the most popular vehicles in the world is subject to a recall.
1: Toyota is recalling certain recent versions of the Camry over concerns the instrument cluster could fail when starting the car, knocking out power to things like the hazard lights and the seatbelt reminder. The National Highway Traffic Safety Administration says this increases the risk of a crash. More than 500,000 of the popular sedans are being recalled from the 2025 and 2026 model years. Toyota says it'll notify owners by September 21st and that dealers will fix the issue through a software update. Mike Dubusky, ABC News.
0: $1 billion, it's a new Powerball jackpot. Last time someone won, early May. The billion-dollar jackpot with an estimated cash value of $433 million. Dave Packer, ABC News.
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Tomorrow I'm gonna leave here. 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

0: It's coming back for one final end of summer bash, the Pride of Texas Carnival. Welcome the Pride of Texas Carnival back to Woodward Thursday through Saturday. 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
1: Your K101 weather forecast, clear skies tonight, lows around 79. Elevated fire conditions tomorrow, southwest winds gusting to 25 miles an hour. Sunshine, highs near 105, clear and 81 tomorrow night. Sunshine Thursday, Friday, and Saturday. There are slight chances for storms on Thursday evening. Highs over 100. We've got you covered on K101 and K101.

Hey, 101 weather, clear skies tonight, lows around 79. Tomorrow, elevated fire conditions, southwest winds gusting to 25 miles an hour, highs near 105. We've got you covered on K101.

0: ABC News, I'm Dave Packer. President Trump tonight confirming a report that when he departed the NATO summit in Turkey last month, he was spirited off the old Air Force One and onto a military jet using a catering truck. Primary night across six states. In the special primary to fill the late Senator Lindsey Graham's seat, ABC News projecting his sister Darlene Graham will face Ralph Norman in a Republican runoff. Mrs. Graham tonight.
1: I decided to answer the call to serve because South Carolina and President Trump need a leader who's tough, principled, and will fight to advance our conservative values in Washington.
0: ABC News projects Senator Amy Klobuchar wins the Minnesota Democratic governor primary. And in the race for governor of Wisconsin, we project Republican Congressman Tom Tiffany will win. Extreme weather across the Midwest tonight. The Grafton Correctional Facility in Ohio says 16 inmates were injured by a lightning strike. One was life-flighted to a hospital. This is ABC News. New fallout from the Seattle mass shooting. The mayor wants answers about what information was released.

0: to the public.
1: Leadership in Seattle has been criticized for their lack of communication with the media and public in general as a mass shooting unfolded late last month at the Bite of Seattle Food Festival. Seattle's police chief was forced to resign, and now the mayor is asking Seattle's inspector general to conduct an after-action review of public communication to identify delays in communicating public information and recommend improvements for future critical incidents. Alex Stone, ABC News.
0: Her attorney says former Miss North Carolina USA Brittany Boltonhouse is expected to take legal action against pageant organizers after she lost her title amid allegations of racism and homophobia. Neither Miss USA nor state pageant organizers have commented. And soccer phenom Cristiano Ronaldo is a married man. He tied the knot with long-term partner Georgina Rodriguez in a civil ceremony in western Portugal. Dave Packer, ABC News.
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8: Covering your country.

Night, lows around 79. Elevated fire conditions tomorrow. Southwest winds gusting to 25 miles an hour. Sunny with highs near 105. Clear and 81 tomorrow night. Sunshine Thursday, Friday, and Saturday. There are slight chances for storms Thursday evening. Highs will be over 100. We've got you covered on K101 and K101online.com.

K101 weather. Clear skies overnight. Lows around 79. Elevated fire conditions tomorrow. Gusty southwest winds. Highs near 105. We've got you covered on K101.

ABC News, I'm Dave Packer. A primary night nail-biter in Wisconsin, where the race for the Democratic gubernatorial nomination is neck and neck between centrist David Crowley with 39.9% of the vote and Democratic Socialist Francesca

0: hung with 39.9%. ABC News projects at this hour, Darlene Graham will face Ralph Norman in a runoff in South Carolina's Republican special Senate primary for the seat held for decades by Graham's brother, the late Senator Lindsey Graham. Norman acknowledging
1: how unexpected this was to have Lindsey Graham not here. He's a fixture. You thought he would be here.
0: And Senator Amy Klobuchar wins the Minnesota Democratic governor primary. President Trump tonight, Joint Base Andrews confirming reports that when he left the NATO summit in Turkey last month, he was sneaked off the old Air Force One and onto a military jet using a catering truck. New March of Dimes report finds one in three U.S. counties qualify as a maternity care desert. This is ABC News. A representative confirms that singer Rod Stewart has undergone a coronary stent procedure. The 81-year-old is canceling the remainder of his One Last Time farewell tour. If it seems like everything is getting more expensive, there's evidence to the argument in credit statements.
2: The Federal Reserve Bank of New York says collectively Americans put $21 billion more on their credit cards in the second quarter of this year, totaling a whopping $1.26 trillion, just shy of an all-time credit card debt level set in the fourth quarter of last year. Rising prices for gas and groceries clearly pinching our pockets. The percentage of credit card balances that were more than 90 days delinquent jumped from just over 7% in 2022 to almost 13% this year. Sherry Preston, ABC News.
0: A high school football player in Arkansas said he felt something unusual inside his headgear during warm-ups last week. And when he took off his helmet, he found a 2-foot cotton mouth in the padding. Police say they had to pour water on the snake to get it out. Dave Packer, ABC News.
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13: I like you!

Your K101 weather forecast, clear skies overnight, lows around 79. Elevated fire conditions tomorrow, southwest winds gusting to 25 miles an hour. Sunny with highs near 105, clear and 81 tomorrow night. Sunshine Thursday, Friday, and Saturday. There are slight chances for storms Thursday.

Sunshine Thursday, Friday, and Saturday. There are slight chances for storms Thursday evening. Highs will be over 100. We've got you covered on K101 and K101online.com.

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0: ABC News, I'm Dave Packer. Voters in six states Tuesday choosing candidates for November. In the South Carolina Republican Senate special election primary, ABC News projecting Darlene Graham, sister of the late Senator Lindsey Graham, will face Ralph Norman in a runoff. And ABC News projecting Lisa Damith wins the Minnesota Republican gubernatorial primary, besting MyPillow founder Mike Lindell, who is having trouble accepting defeat.
1: I'm not going to sit by until these numbers are explained. Someone's going to have to explain to me why we were polling 7 and 9 and these numbers came in.
0: President Trump confirming in a report that when he departed the NATO summit in Turkey last month, he was spirited off the old Air Force One and onto a military jet using a catering truck. A Marine veteran reunited with his family after he was held in a Russian prison for 4 years. Robert Gilman released on humanitarian grounds amid growing concerns for his health, and he was taken to a Texas hospital. This is ABC News. It's been a year since the National Guard was deployed to Washington, D.C. to tackle crime in the district. Brigadier General Leland Blanchard wouldn't comment on crime data, but tells us that what his troops are doing is working.
2: Well, I can't really talk to the things that happened before we got here, right? I've got to focus each and every day on the men and women that are under my charge. And so from my perspective, if you're the victim, that's one too many. And so our charge is to make sure that each and every day we're out there on the streets, we're where the community needs us to be, and we're going to respond.
0: The mission's been extended through January of 2029. Chicago Bears safety Kobe Bryant will miss 4 to 6 months after he had surgery on his injured left knee. Bryant was signed to a $40 million three-year deal as a free agent. Actor and comedian Tiffany Haddish has pleaded guilty to a misdemeanor alcohol-related driving charge stemming from a 2022 traffic arrest in Georgia. Other charges were dropped. Dave Packer, ABC News.
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4: Covering your country.

Your K101 weather forecast. Clear skies this morning, lows around 79. Elevated fire conditions today. Southwest winds gusting to 25 miles an hour. Sunshine with highs near 105. Clear and 81 tonight. Sunshine Thursday, Friday, and Saturday. There is a slight chance for some storms Thursday evening. Highs will stay over 100. We've got you covered on K101 and K101Online.com.

K101 weather. Clear skies this morning. Lows around 79. Elevated fire conditions today. Gusty southwest winds. Highs near 105. We've got you covered on K101.

0: News. I'm Dave Packard. Confirmation from President Trump that he secretly ditched Air Force One. The president now acknowledging that he flew out of Turkey last month on a military jet after the NATO summit. Primaries Tuesday across six states in the South Carolina Republican Senate special election primary. ABC News projecting Darlene Graham, sister of the late Senator Lindsey Graham, will face Ralph Norman in a runoff. Other ABC News projections, Lisa Damoth wins the Minnesota Republican gubernatorial primary, besting MyPillow founder Mike Lindell, having trouble accepting defeat.
1: When your favorite 3 days ago by 9 points, this is mathematically, it looks impossible.
0: Damoth will face Senator Amy Klobuchar, the projected gubernatorial winner for the Democrats. The death toll in the hundreds rising after that 7.4 magnitude earthquake that shook Western Colombia. At least 1,600 homes damaged or destroyed. This is ABC News. Luigi Mangione returned to a Manhattan courtroom for a final pretrial hearing before jury selection begins next month in a state murder case. Mangione has pleaded not guilty to gunning down UnitedHealthcare CEO Brian Thompson on a New York City street in 2024.
2: I think the big unanswered question from this entire conference today is how exactly they're going to go about selecting a jury. So the judge confirmed plans that this would begin with September 8th, jury selection for a fully anonymous jury, but he didn't address what the questionnaire was going to look like, what the jury charge might look like, how he was going to instruct this jury.
0: ABC's Peter Haralambos, the judge ruled that jurors will be kept anonymous over harassment concerns. Toyota's recalling 655,000 Camry vehicles worldwide because a display error on the 7-inch display could deactivate safety indicators. And LeBron James will play his first game with the Philadelphia 76ers in the NBA's opening night against the New York Knicks. Dave Packer, ABC News.
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0: Your K101 weather forecast, clear skies this morning, lows around 79, elevated fire conditions today, southwest winds gusting to 25 miles an hour, sunshine with highs near 105, clear and 81 tonight. Sunshine Thursday, Friday, and Saturday, there is a slight chance for some storms Thursday evening. Highs will stay over 100. We've got you covered on K101 and K101online.com.
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1: I've had girls and I've had women. 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But lady, after last night's loving, I bet my soul

101 weather. Clear skies this morning. Lows around 79. Elevated fire conditions today. Gusty southwest winds. Highs near 105. We've got you covered on K101.

0: ABC News, I'm Dave Packer. Voters in six states Tuesday choosing candidates for November. In the South Carolina Republican Senate special election primary, ABC News projecting Darlene Graham, sister of the late Senator Lindsey Graham, will face Ralph Norman in a runoff. And ABC News projecting Lisa Damith wins the Minnesota Republican gubernatorial primary, besting MyPillow founder Mike Lindell, who is having trouble accepting defeat.
1: I'm not going to sit by until these numbers are explained. Someone's going to have to explain to me why we were polling 7-9 and these numbers came in.
0: President Trump confirming in a report that when he departed the NATO summit in Turkey last month, he was spirited off the old Air Force One and onto a military jet using a catering truck. A Marine veteran reunited with his family after he was held in a Russian prison for 4 years. Robert Gilman released on humanitarian grounds amid growing concerns for his health, and he was taken to a Texas hospital. This is ABC News. It's been a year since the National Guard was deployed to Washington, D.C. to tackle crime in the district. Brigadier General Leland Blanchard wouldn't comment on crime data, but tells us that what his troops are doing is working.
2: Well, I can't really talk to the things that happened before we got here, right? I've got to focus each and every day on the men and women that are under my charge. And so from my perspective, if you're the victim, that's one too many. And so our charge is to make sure that each and every day we're out there on the streets, we're where the community needs us to be, and we're going to respond.
0: The mission's been extended through January of 2029. Chicago Bears safety Kobe Bryant will miss 4 to 6 months after he had surgery on his injured left knee. Bryant was signed to a $40 million three-year deal as a free agent. Actor and comedian Tiffany Haddish has pleaded guilty to a misdemeanor alcohol-related driving charge stemming from a 2022 traffic arrest in Georgia. Other charges were dropped. Dave Packer, ABC News.
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1: I'm tired of writing about drinking, but I just poured a drink.

0: What time zone am I on? What country am I in?
1: It doesn't matter. It's 5 o'clock somewhere.
0: It's always on 5 in Margaritaville, come to think of it.
1: Yeah, I heard that.
0: You've been there, haven't you?
1: Yes, sir.
0: I've seen your boat there.
1: I've been to Margaritaville a few times.
0: All right. Well, that's good.
1: Stumble my way back.
0: Okay. Well, we just want to make sure you can keep it between the navigational beacons.
1: Between the buoys. I got it.
0: All right. Well, it's 5 o'clock. Let's go somewhere.
1: I'm ready. Crank it up.
0: Let's get out of here.
1: I'm gone.

Your K101 weather forecast. Clear skies this morning. Lows around 79. Elevated fire conditions today. Southwest winds gusting to 25 miles an hour. Sunshine with highs near 105. Clear and 81 tonight. Sunshine Thursday, Friday, and Saturday. There is a slight chance for some storms Thursday evening. Highs will stay over 100. 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

black cigarette. Start this day like all the rest. 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

0: ABC News. I'm Dave Packard. Confirmation from President Trump that he secretly ditched Air Force One. The president now acknowledging that he flew out of Turkey last month on a military jet after the NATO summit. Primaries Tuesday across six states in the South Carolina Republican Senate special election primary. ABC News projecting Darlene Graham, sister of the late Senator Lindsey Graham, will face Ralph Norman in a runoff. Other ABC News projections, Lisa Damoth wins the Minnesota Republican gubernatorial primary, besting MyPillow founder Mike Lindell, having trouble accepting defeat.
1: When your favorite 3 days ago by 9 points, this is mathematically, it looks impossible.
0: Damoth will face Senator Amy Klobuchar, the projected gubernatorial winner for the Democrats. The death toll in the hundreds rising after that 7.4 magnitude earthquake that shook Western Colombia. At least 1,600 homes damaged or destroyed. This is ABC News. Luigi Mangione returned to a Manhattan courtroom for a final pretrial hearing before jury selection begins next month in a state murder case. Mangione has pleaded not guilty to gunning down United Healthcare CEO Brian Thompson on a New York City street in 2024.
2: I think the big unanswered question from this entire conference today is how exactly they're going to go about selecting a jury. So the judge confirmed plans that this would begin with September 8th, jury selection for a fully anonymous jury, but he didn't address what the questionnaire was going to look like, what the jury charge might look like, how he was going to instruct this jury.
0: ABC's Peter Haralambos, the judge ruled that jurors will be kept anonymous over harassment concerns. Toyota is recalling 655,000 Camry vehicles worldwide because a display error on the 7-inch display could deactivate safety indicators. And LeBron James will play his first game with the Philadelphia 76ers in the NBA's opening night against the New York Knicks. Dave Packer, ABC News.
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8: I like you!

your K101 weather forecast. Clear skies this morning, lows around 79. Elevated fire conditions today. Southwest winds gusting to 25 miles an hour. Sunshine with highs near 105. Clear and 81 tonight. Sunshine Thursday, Friday, and Saturday. There's a slight chance for some storms Thursday evening. Highs will stay over 100. We've got you covered on K101 and K101Online.com.

K101 weather. Clear skies this morning. Lows around 79. Elevated fire conditions today. Gusty southwest winds. Highs near 105. We've got you covered on K101. She's more than just a pretty

0: ABC News, I'm Dave Packer. Voters in six states Tuesday choosing candidates for November. In the South Carolina Republican Senate special election primary, ABC News projecting Darlene Graham, sister of the late Senator Lindsey Graham, will face Ralph Norman in a runoff. And ABC News projecting Lisa Daymuth wins the Minnesota Republican gubernatorial primary, besting MyPillow founder Mike Lindell, who is having trouble accepting defeat.
1: I'm not going to sit by until these numbers are explained. Someone's going to have to explain to me why we were polling 7 and 9 and these numbers came in.
0: President Trump confirming in a report that when he departed the NATO summit in Turkey last month, he was spirited off the old Air Force One and onto a military jet using a catering truck. A Marine veteran reunited with his family after he was held in a Russian prison for 4 years. Robert Gilman released on humanitarian grounds amid growing concerns for his health, and he was taken to a Texas hospital. This is ABC News. It's been a year since the National Guard was deployed to Washington, D.C. to tackle crime in the district. Brigadier General Leland Blanchard wouldn't comment on crime data, but tells us that what his troops are doing is working.
2: Well, I can't really talk to the things that happened before we got here, right? I've got to focus each and every day on the men and women that are under my charge. And so from my perspective, if you're the victim, that's one too many. And so our charge is to make sure that each and every day we're out there on the streets, we're where the community needs us to be, and we're going to respond.
0: The mission's been extended through January of 2029. Chicago Bears safety Kobe Bryant will miss 4 to 6 months after he had surgery on his injured left knee. Bryant was signed to a $40 million three-year deal as a free agent. Actor and comedian Tiffany Haddish has pleaded guilty to a misdemeanor alcohol-related driving charge stemming from a 2022 traffic arrest in Georgia. Other charges were dropped. Dave Packer, ABC News.
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Your K101 weather forecast, elevated fire conditions today. We'll see a southwest wind gusting to 25 miles an hour. Highs near 105, clear and 81 tonight. Sunshine Thursday, Friday, and Saturday. We do have a slight chance for some storms Thursday evening. Highs will stay above 100. We've got you covered on K101 and K101online.com.

show. Yeah, I got one that makes me pray. I got one that makes me cuss. Some days we're raised.

101 weather. Elevated fire conditions today. Those southwest winds gusting to 25 miles an hour. Highs near 105. We've got you covered on K101.

0: ABC News, I'm Sherry Preston. There will be no Democratic Socialist on the ballot for Wisconsin governor this fall. Francesca Hong lost in the Democratic primary to establishment candidate David Crowley. He will face Tom Tiffany in November. In South Carolina, Darlene Graham won the special primary for her brother Lindsey's seat, saying afterwards,
1: I want to thank President Trump, his steadfast support, and his complete and total endorsement means so much to me.
0: Amy Klobuchar wins the Democratic gubernatorial primary in the state of Minnesota. President Trump says he slipped away from Air Force One after a trip last month in Turkey because the Secret Service and military wanted him on a different plane due to a threat that he insisted didn't scare him. He also downplayed the risk to other people, White House staff, security, and reporters who he had left on the plane. The search for survivors in Colombia after this week's powerful earthquakes continues. Thousands are still missing. This is ABC News. The death toll in the Colombia earthquake is now over 200 people as rescue teams hunt for survivors. Overnight, a woman was pulled from the rubble of a building after being trapped for a day and a half. Thousands of people are still missing. We're learning more about the upcoming trial of accused CEO killer Luigi Mangione after a pretrial hearing yesterday. ABC's Matt Rivers was there.
2: The judge saying jurors will be kept anonymous to avoid harassment, intimidation, or improper outside influence, citing instances of threatening or hostile behavior by individuals outside the courthouse. Defense lawyers and prosecutors now working out the questionnaire for those potential jurors for the trial that is expected to last at least 6 weeks. Mangione has pleaded not guilty.
0: Pennsylvania is the latest state to sue over social media. The state attorney general launching a lawsuit against TikTok, accusing the app of failing to protect young people. There's a similar case happening against Meta that goes to court today in California. I'm Sherry Preston, ABC News.
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8: I like you!

Hey, 101 weather, elevated fire conditions today. Those southwest winds gusting to 25 miles an hour. Highs near 105. We've got you covered on K101. 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
7: Your K101 weather forecast. Elevated fire conditions today. We'll see a southwest wind gusting to 25 miles an hour. Highs near 105. Clear and 81 tonight. Sunshine Thursday, Friday, and Saturday. We do have a slight chance for some storms Thursday evening. Highs will stay above 100. We've got you covered on K101 and K101online.com.
8: I finished my beer. 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

K101 weather, elevated fire conditions today. Those southwest winds gusting to 25 miles an hour. Highs near 105. We've got you covered on K101.

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3: ABC News, I'm Sherry Preston. The margin of the Democratic side of the Wisconsin governor's race, just a few thousand votes, but the Associated Press is now projecting that moderate David Crowley will win the primary over Democratic socialist Francesca Hong. In Minnesota, MyPillow founder Mike Lindell saying he can't believe he lost the Republican gubernatorial primary to Lisa DeMuth. The Democratic side of the race said that same governor's race going to Senator Amy Klobuchar.
4: We need a governor who is going to put Minnesotans first and not be a rubber stamp of Donald Trump.
3: South Carolina's Republican Senate primary headed for a runoff that will include Darlene Graham, sister of the late Senator Lindsey Graham.
5: I decided to answer the call to serve because South Carolina and President Trump need a leader who's tough, principled, and will fight to advance our conservative values in Washington.
3: The death toll in Columbia now well over 200 people after this week's earthquake. Thousands still missing. This is ABC News. Former Marine Robert Gilman, detained for nearly 4 years in Russia, has now been released. President Trump says it happened after he spoke with Russian President Vladimir Putin. The world's fastest racer hit another new record this week.
6: British driver Andy Green hit 406 miles per hour on Utah's Bonneville Salt Flats, a world record for a hydrogen-powered car, easily shattering the old record. His 32-foot car burned hydrogen using engines adapted from construction equipment. It comes as many look to alternative fuel sources amid rising gas prices. But hydrogen has its fair share of skeptics. One problem? Most of it is currently made from fossil fuels, so it's only as clean as its source.
3: ABC's Sophie Flay. People in Spain are rushing to buy specialized glasses to view a rare solar eclipse that'll be visible there today. 350 official viewing sites have been set up across the interior of Spain where the views will be the best. Sherry Preston, ABC News.
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14: Oh, can I get an amen from the congregation? You listen to the people on this radio program. Hey there, hi there, ho there, we're as happy as can be. Good morning and welcome. It's Michael in the morning. Morning radio the way it should be. Alive in Studio A. Wednesday, middle of the work week, hump day. It's all downhill from here. And the forecast hadn't changed a damn bit. Just going to put it out there right away. Sunny, hot, heat advisory in effect. Fire alert out there as well. Just be careful, all right? 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Yeah.

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Heat advisory in effect for the entire listening area. Sunny, 105 Northwest Oklahoma, 107 in the Panhandles, 103 in Southwest Kansas. Wind from the south, southwest 10 to 20, gusts up to 25. Tonight clear, overnight low 78 in the Panhandles, 77 in Southwest Kansas, 80. That's the overnight low, 80 in Northwest Oklahoma. We'll do it all again tomorrow. Hey, tomorrow night, there is a 30%. I mean, I'm going to mention this, but I'm not going to hold my breath on it, all right? There is a 30% chance of showers in the forecast tomorrow night for the Panhandles and for Northwest Oklahoma. Take it for what it's worth. 71 this morning at Meade. It's 80 in Ashland. They've got 71 at Protection and Coldwater, 73 at Derizette, 74 this morning at Fallout. Higgins is at 74, same story at Canadian, 79 in Arnett, 74 Slapout. Beavers at 78, 86 degrees. That is ridiculous. At Fairview, 84 up at Alva, 84 in Freedom, and at Buffalo, 82 over in Sealing, 80 at Camargo. We've got 82 degrees under a clear canopy at K101.

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1: Feeder steer prices held steady to $5 higher as reduced supply and hot summer weather shaped recent activity across Western livestock auctions. I had the opportunity to sit down with Ben Hale to talk about expectations for the regional cattle market through the remainder of August. Ben, how things look this week?
14: Well, it was lighter, which we knew it was going to be at about 2,600 compared to 5,500 a year ago. But the good part of the feeder steers, you know, were steady to five higher. That's very active on the feeders. And had some pretty good ones, really. Not as many, much quality on the heifers, but had a lot of good steers off grass. And I showed it to grazing deal. It was kind of unevenly steady. Wasn't a big run of them, but what we did have there got along good. So all in all, Casey, for as hot as it is and everything they've been throwing at us the last few weeks, I think it was a victory.
1: Buyer activity remains divided into two distinct categories, feedlot buyers and operators seeking grazing cattle.
14: Well, just two different buyers there. You know, I mean, the guys that are feeding cattle, there's not any volume moving, and I think just part of the deal, just trying to keep the ones we buy for, you know, they don't want to get carried away, but would take a load or two, you know. So I think just kind of wanting to stay in the market, a little bit apprehensive what's going to happen on August 24th. That's kind of depends on who you talk to, what's going to happen there. So I think they're just kind of being cautiously optimistic, and kind of the same way with

0: grazing cattle. You know, these guys are buying some, just kind of not trying to own them all, just trying to get some.
1: Well, you mentioned the heat. Of course, it's been hot. Looks like it's going to stay hot for a while. Are you seeing anybody kind of adjust their shipping schedules at this point?
0: No, I mean, you know, cattle, like one guy said, it gets hot every year this time of year. And once you get them on that truck, there's enough air moving through it. I mean, they're always concerned with it, but you know, if you get up and load them in the morning, get them to where they're going, they're going to adjust. And at the yards, we keep sprinklers on them when it gets real hot. So it's really not that big a deal.
1: Once again, that's Ben Hale at Western Livestock Auction. Well, Oklahoma landowners are leveraging federal conservation initiatives to restore vital natural habitats while maintaining agricultural production. State Executive Director Eddie Fields and I recently discussed how the State Acres for Wildlife Enhancement, or the SAFE project, is supporting environmental stewardship across Oklahoma.
2: SAFE is our State Acres for Wildlife Enhancement Initiative, which restores vital habitat to meet high priority state wildlife conservation goals.
1: So looking forward, what is Oklahoma's plans using this going forward?
2: Through SAFE, landowners can establish wetlands, grasses, and trees. These practices are designed to enhance important wildlife populations by creating critical habitat and food sources, and protect soil and water health by working as a barrier to sediment and nutrient runoff before they reach waterways.
1: To learn more about the SAFE program, you can go to OklahomaFarmReport.com. 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That's our latest farm and ranch news. I'm Casey Shepard on the Radio Oklahoma Ag Network.
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6: 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Heat of ice rate effect for the entire listing area. Triple digits on tap for today. Highs ranging anywhere from 103 in southwest Kansas, 105 southwest Oklahoma, or northwest Oklahoma, and 107 in the Panhandles, 82 this morning. For those of you who know anything about me, you know that growing up as a kid, I absolutely idolized and found as a hero Mel Blanc. He was the voice of Bugs Bunny and all those other Looney Tune cartoon characters. You don't know who Mel Blanc is, please look him up, because you need, this guy was unbelievably talented. One of my favorite characters that he had was Foghorn Leghorn. I say chickens, that is. Throw me the ball, boy. A couple of chickens were talking yesterday afternoon. This is what the heat is doing to our livestock. I overheard two chickens talking yesterday. Bark, bark, bark, bark, bark. To which, finally, the female chicken looked at the male chicken. You can do the anatomy there. I can't believe we haven't come up with a new sound yet. To which the male chicken said in his best Foghorn Leghorn voice, I say perhaps it's time that we think outside the box.

BetOnline.com. 6:26 now. CJ Jr., Cowboy Cook, all on the way. No easy way to transition into this. It's just one of those things that it grabs at your heartstrings and brings it to your eye, lump in your throat. And if you're one of those that gets down on your knees, remember these people. 44-year-old Kelly L. George, 9-year-old Carol A. Williams, 7-year-old Ronald H. Williams, 5-year-old Sarah K. Williams, 3-year-old Kelly M. McGee Williams. They are the individuals that were killed yesterday outside of Winfield, Kansas. And you heard correctly, 4 of those 5 were less than 10 years old. K101.

0: Tom, the one guy who doesn't want to be on the morning show anymore, Sean Kelly, strolls into the control room, and then not far behind, CJ and Junior. Glad to see you guys this morning. Hey, thanks for dropping by. I know you had a busy day yesterday.
1: You know, I believe at about 2 minutes past 5 o'clock this morning, that's about an hour and a half ago, I didn't see either of you two and or Sean Kelly.
0: 5:20, I was here. Thank you for asking.
1: At the big radio station. So be careful who cast that first stone.
0: Got the arm of right fielder Ronald Acuna. I'll throw out the runner at third base.
2: Talk about a throw, jeez. It's so nonchalant. I mean, it's crazy.
0: It's impressive, indeed.
2: Crazy.
0: Was there a reason? I know you're putting together the award-winning newscast,
1: but
0: was there a reason that you were delayed in arriving? Something important going on out there that the listening audience has been on the edge of their chair in anticipation of learning from you?
1: No, it's confidential.
0: The mellifluous voice.
1: Well, I was actually checking out the carnival.
0: Because this program is a circus.
1: In other news, quite simply, more of the same's in store for us. Sunny, very hot. 106 today, maybe a couple, three less. Still going to be very hot, though, out in the panhandles in southwest Kansas. So maybe 2-3 degrees less hot, if you will. Heat advisory across the entire region, 81 overnight. It's 80 this morning across basically the entire region. There are some cooler rulings out to the west, but 80s. Get to that in a minute. Could see 108 tomorrow, maybe a slight chance of a storm tomorrow. Don't get too excited about it, 20-30% at best, and it'll be isolated. Well over 100 through the weekend into next week. Slight storm chances may return again late Sunday. Mostly 80s once again. It's 79 in Beaver to 86 there in Major County near Fairview. Even 80, Arnett, Canadian, and Camargo. 82 Ashland, 83 Woodward, Sealing, and Freedom. 84 in Cherokee, 85 Alvin, Buffalo. A bit cooler way to the west. 68 last hour check there, Hooker in Texas County. Well over 100 air temperatures again, 103 in Arnett to 108 Freedom, Fairview, Alva, and Cherokee, 104 for a high Woodward and Sealing. Forecasters say the heat wave continues, dangerous heat each afternoon, elevated fire weather concerns, scattered storms possible right on through Thursday. While we've had a lot of really, really hot days lately, Thursday, tomorrow, could end up one for the record books. Even hotter tomorrow. Heat advisory continues tonight right on into tomorrow and Friday, for that matter. Portions of it, forecasters say, may need to be upgraded to an extreme heat warning. Still no real evidence of any cooler or wetter weather in the long-range forecast models. A poll conducted by Cole, Hargrave, and Snodgrass Associates reveals how tight the gubernatorial race actually is. Poll said Drummond and Mazie are basically tied for the GOP gubernatorial race. Mazie, apparently more popular.

0: with Trump Republicans, Drummond popular with traditional Republicans. Poll conducted a week or so ago surveyed about 600 likely voters, found that Gettner Drummond, Mike Mazie each received support from about 44% of the voters. According to the poll, Republicans who identify as Trump Republicans lean toward Mazie 62% to 22%, but traditional Republicans leaning more toward Drummond 60% to 30%. That runoff election coming up August the 25th, the winner faces the Democrat, Cindy Munson, in the general. Attorney General Drummond moving yesterday to block the start of construction of a proposed aluminum plant in Inola until a lawsuit on the matter is resolved. In the town of Inola, their moratorium on the project expires late August. One of the two candidates in that runoff election, Gettner Drummond, challenged the smelter in state court a couple of months ago, largely on environmental grounds. Proponents of the facility, including the governor and President Trump, say the $4 billion facility covers more than 600 acres, a boost for the state and the Inola region. Opponents, many area residents, are concerned pollution, energy, and water usage, among other things. That matters have become an issue in the runoff campaign between Mazie and Drummond. Mazie switched from opposing the project to favoring it. President Trump then added to the controversy by endorsing Mazie. The medical examiner's office says Barry Christian, the state Senate candidate, found dead back in April, disappearing in western Oklahoma, and died by suicide. The medical examiner's report released yesterday said Christian died from a gunshot wound. He was 54. He was a candidate as well for the Oklahoma State Senate District 38, actually from Sayre. He was first reported missing April the 28th, failed to show up for a scheduled meeting. He was found inside his pickup April 30th at the Sandy Sanders Wildlife Area near Eric. That's down in Beckham County. The Oklahoma Pardon and Parole Board recommending parole yesterday for Verna Stafford. It was a 3-2 vote, advancing the decision on now to the governor. 73-year-old Stafford, though, will not be released from prison, regardless of whether Stitt accepts or rejects the recommendation, because she has a second life sentence to serve. Stafford, pleading guilty back in 1980, two counts, second-degree murder, tied to the 78 sirloin stockade killings, and her involvement in the Lorenz family murders. That vote applies to the first life sentence only. The Energy Workforce Technology Council in the country releasing its July 26 jobs report showing energy services remaining basically steady. Oklahoma did add 67 jobs, reaching about 47,800. However, the state's energy sector had recorded a drop from May to June. Energy services employment nationwide totaling about 628,000 jobs July, a decrease of about 600. Crude oil prices up again. Global oil hit $90 a barrel early in trading yesterday before slipping. It still ended up with a one-week high. Brent crude worldwide rose $1.19 ultimately, settled at $88.91 per barrel. West Texas Intermediate, the U.S. benchmark, actually determined at the Cushing Hub, gained $1.07. It finished at $83.20, both the highest closes for the benchmark since late July. Natural gas was down, settling at $2.76. That's off about 3 pennies. The Oklahoma Cattlemen's Association and their ranch rodeo is returning to the Lazy E in Guthrie, 42nd annual event Friday and Saturday, bringing together ranch teams from across Oklahoma, raising money for kids receiving care at Children's Hospital. The Oklahoma Cattlemen's Association says about 12 teams representing historic ranches will compete this year. No jackpot winner in Mega Millions last night. Friday's Mega Millions should be about $90 million. Powerball tonight, updated numbers there, $1 billion jackpot, eighth largest in the game's history. 43 drawings have come and gone without a big winner. It was last won in early May. All the news that is news, at least as I see it, through my credible glasses.
1: Are you going to? You know, he had to think long and hard about how he wanted to describe himself.
2: He did. He did. He had to really squeeze that one out.
1: Mm-hmm.
2: So, well, Woodward softball has a shakeup. Head coach J.C. Dauphin resigned from her position yesterday, announcing that she has taken the head coaching role at Cali College. Dauphin was inducted.
0: Was that Arc City?

0: Yeah, that's correct. Dolphin was inducted into the school's Athletic Hall of Fame in 2020 after a standout career there. Dolphin noted her time at Woodward has been some of the best, most enjoyable years she has had coaching softball. She also noted she is proud of all the young ladies she has been privileged to coach while at Woodward, and they made what should have been the easiest decision in the world very difficult. Woodward Athletic Director David Norton also said the athletic department and program is incredibly grateful for Coach Dolphin's dedication, hard work, and lasting impact she has made on Woodward softball. And while Woodward is sad to see her go, they are proud to see her take this next step in her career and wish her the absolute best.
1: Yeah.
0: Assistant Coach Casey Jones will take over as head coach going forward. Hunter Goff will continue as assistant, and Coach Nathan Jones will join the staff as an assistant as well. Yeah. Woodward did defeat Rapo Butler yesterday 7-6 in their season opener.
1: Had to be an emotional game for the kids.
0: Yeah, just getting some of that media reaction. Obviously, you know, tough time, I'm sure. Mm-hmm. And the timing's not great because obviously the college, they're in the spring in terms of their season. So, you know.
1: Well, good luck to her, though. She's an excellent coach. She's done well.
0: Oh, it's been huge. Been huge for her. Obviously, helped us a lot with Class Bowl and has done a great job with that as well. So, Mark Dolphin, to that matter, that field that they've got over there at the high school has come a long way. So, very much appreciate them. And she's had, three straight 20-plus win seasons now at Woodward. So, has done a good job getting things kind of going back in the right direction for the Boomers. So,
1: good for her.
0: Yeah. Well, the Tulsa National Little League Baseball saga reached its final chapter yesterday after getting a temporary restraining order against the Little League National. They fired back, dissolved that, the organization did, to ensure that Tulsa did not play that championship game last night, and Texas West is indeed going to Williamsport despite the Tulsa National protests. More came to light with the counter-filing, if you will, by the Little League International showing that Tulsa knowingly played an ineligible player.
1: So knowingly?
0: That's what they claim.
2: So, cheaters?
0: Cheaters. Lack of institutional control, CJ. So, basically, had, with the sibling eligibility, kind of skirted that rule. So, yeah, very convoluted.
1: This on the heels of the softball team.
0: Correct.
1: Doing the same exact thing.
0: Correct. So, not the best look for Oklahoma, for Tulsa, for that matter. So, yeah. We had talked about the Thunder's going to be on the opening slate for the NBA yesterday. Also later today announcing some other important dates. October 22nd, that will be the home opener for Oklahoma City as they welcome the Denver Nuggets to town.
1: Okay.
0: Also, the Thunder will be part of the NBA Christmas Day lineup. They'll go on the road to face the Minnesota Timberwolves, and their preseason schedule released as well. Three home contests, the first one being against New Orleans at the BOK Center in Tulsa on October 6th. Then they come to the Paycom Center against the Milwaukee Bucks on October 7th and the Indiana Pacers on October 13th.
1: I didn't see. Are they playing on Martin Luther King Day? Because that's also a big day in the NBA.
0: I don't think they released that.

0: Well, it's always a numbers game. I saw that Memphis, which is south of Amarillo, probably 80 miles or so.
1: Oh, you're talking about Texas.
0: Yeah, they had to drop their 11-man and go six-man.
1: Yeah, playing outlaw six-man schedule. Saw that.
0: You hate to see that. I mean, that was kind of a powerhouse team there in that part of Texas for several years.
1: So, well, unfortunately, in this area, just kind of across, football's, I know a lot of high schools, a lot of schools struggle with numbers sometimes. Yeah. So, happens.
2: Okay.
0: What?
2: Well, I don't know, and I hate to see it. I don't know that that's a good description, but that's okay. It's your story.
0: Well, and the reason I hate to see it is because numbers are down.
2: And we respect the Constitution here and free speech. And you can have...
0: It wasn't a derogatory statement. It was a statement to say that it was sad to see that the numbers were down. I have nothing against six-man football. I love watching six-man football. It is great. I'm just saying it's sad that the numbers are down. The numbers aren't there, and that's why they had to make that decision.
2: Well, but that's been occurring over the last several decades. Well,
0: that's what I'm saying.
2: You know, and we have done state championship games for Shattuck on the 8-man level, the 11-man level. They've won both, by the way. We've done the same for Laverne. They've won both, by the way. We have also done 11-man state championship games for O'Keen, and they're an outstanding 8-man team. So there may be others out there, but those kind of come to mind.
0: I'm not
2: taking exception necessarily with what you said. It's a fact that that numbers are down, but the competitiveness and loyalty with respect to your school is not diminished whatsoever by the different classes.
1: I love how you flipped it around to make it sound like you said something bad, Michael.
2: I did not said something bad.
0: Your Honor, the attorney is testifying. Your Honor, can you please?
2: Your Honor.
0: Well, yeah, you're exactly right. I mean, my only point was it's a shame they had to go from 11 to 6-man because of numbers, not because of the quality of football or anything else. And by the way, I've been in the broadcast booth doing many of those championship ball games, and they're as exciting as all get out.
1: I'm about to say, let's just clarify, you're not sliding 6-man football.
2: No, I don't. No, but the word shame, I don't know that I necessarily agree with that.
0: Oh, my goodness. Wow. Wow.
1: Nitpicking.
0: You know, well, I mean, he's, you know, his second career is a politician, so,
2: that's,
0: you know.
2: That's not true. I have, nor will I seek any political office.
0: Well, you've got the vernacular down, that's for sure. 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
0: Heat advisory in effect for the listening area. 105 in northwest Oklahoma, 103 southwest Kansas, 107 in the Panhandle, southwest wind 10 to 20, gust up to 25. Clear overnight, 77 southwest Kansas, 78 in the Panhandles, 80 in northwest Oklahoma. Wow. Slight chance of a shower late in the day tomorrow afternoon, northwest Oklahoma and the Panhandles. Otherwise, triple digits. Listen to this, 108 for a high in northwest Oklahoma. That's the air temperature, 106 in the Panhandles and 104 in southwest Kansas. It's 83 this morning at Ashland. It is 79 over at Follett, 78 in Arnett, 82 this morning in Cherokee, 86 in Fairview, 82 at K101, where it's time now for a look at your agricultural news, brought to you by the Bank of Western Oklahoma. They've got locations in Cordell, Elk City, Geary, Visalia, Weatherford, and Woodward. It's where people come first. It's the Bank of Western Oklahoma.
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5: Through the Wheat Checkoff, the Oklahoma Wheat Commission supports the efforts of wheat breeder Dr. Brett Carver and his wheat breeding team at OSU as they develop new varieties for Oklahoma and the Southern Great Plains. The newest release just announced, Wyatt.
6: The genetics will sound familiar. Half of it is Smith's Gold. The other half is very different. And so this is coming from Romania.

0: Yeah. The Eastern European wheat sector, that is so important to us. That genetics just fits the Great Plains, particularly the southern and central Great Plains, extremely well. I remember seeing the first set of progenies that came from that cross, and I thought, my gosh, this is just heads and shoulders visually above everything else.
1: Dr. Carver says white has tremendous yield potential.
0: You know, we need to continue to increase that yield potential so farmers still have that competitive edge.
1: The Oklahoma Wheat Commission, working hard for Oklahoma wheat producers.
2: It was a mixed day for the livestock complex yesterday as traders want to be supportive of the contracts but also want to see greater fundamental support. And that support simply isn't developing at this point. No cash cattle trade developed throughout the day yesterday. Still believe possibly some trade could develop today, more than likely tomorrow and or Friday. Boxed beef lower yesterday. Choice down 11 cents, 371.31. Select was down $1.04, 349.80. 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OKC West El Reno, 1,900 head. Steer and heifer calves over 500 pounds and evenly steady. Under 500 pounds, too light for a test, although there was a lower undertone. Feeder cattle steers, medium large ones, 2 to 3 weights, 610 to 660. 3 to 4 weights, 540 to 670. 4 to 5 weights, 450 to 525. 5 to 6 weights, 385 to 450. 6 to 7 weights, 355 to 415. 7 to 8 weights, 340 to 370. Over 800 pounds, 340. Livestock futures, August live cattle down 52, 232.75. October down 57 at 226.32. August feeder cattle down 57 at 350.17. September up 67 at 345.25. October hogs down 35, 83.32. And we'll check all the grains in just a moment.
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2: Oklahoma hard red winter wheat was lower yesterday, and it was down 14 and a quarter cents. Davis at 609 and a quarter. El Dorado Shattuck, 624 and a quarter. Keys, 629 and a quarter. And Hobart, 634 and a quarter. Clinton, Frederick, Hooker, Weatherford, 639 and a quarter. Buffalo, El Reno, Lawton, Manchester, Okarchee, 644 and a quarter. Alva, Banner, Gary, O'Keen, Ponca City, Watonga, 649 and a quarter. Cherokee, Perry, Stillwater, and Temple, 654 and a quarter penny. On the grain futures, Kansas City wheat, September, down 14 and a quarter, 699 and a quarter. December, down 15 and a quarter yesterday, 716. Chicago wheat, September, down 10 and a quarter, 630 and a quarter. December, down 11 cents, 648 and a quarter. September, corn, down a penny and a half, 436 and three quarters. December's down one and a quarter, 460 and a half. September, soybeans, down 10 and a quarter, 1151 and a half. November, down 10 and three quarters, 1168. December, cotton, up 53, 84.39. Live trade this morning, Kansas City wheat, September, up 25 and a quarter, 724 and a half. December up 25 cents, 741. Chicago wheat, September up 20 cents, 650 and a quarter. December is up 19 and a quarter, 667 and a half penny.
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0: 1online.com, 652, 8 in front of 7. And heat advisory in effect, triple digits throughout the listing area. 105 Northwest Oklahoma, 104 Southwest Kansas, and about 106 out in the Panhandles. Tip of the cap to the folks out at Beaver. I run the risk of being chastised for the following statement.
1: No. But
0: nonetheless, the folks at Beaver, we dress for success. Not allowed pajama pants, revealing clothing, inappropriate shorts, offensive or inappropriate graphics. Can they get this down to the big box store? This dress code, can they get? Is that possible? I'm just curious. Anyhow, tip of the cap to folks at Beaver. Like those folks out there.
2: Well, yes. They're poop throwers out there.
1: Now, he could say poop, but we can't say the...
0: Fart.
1: Yeah. I wouldn't go say
0: it. I mean, come on.
1: He said,
2: do not use that word again.
0: Poop. And then, but we can't say...
2: You know what? But no.
1: We can't say the F word,
2: that's
1: Michael.
2: Disgusting. That's disgusting.
0: No, what? I'm sorry. How is it any different than poop? I don't understand
2: it's
0: that.
2: It's disgusting. You're not going to say it anymore. Sorry.
0: Well.
2: Because I know the office. I know the office.
1: The office.
2: Yeah. I know the people that do the personnel files. So we do not say that word.
0: You know what? We need to. You know, we've got doctor's offices, hospitals that sponsor the program.
2: Yes.
0: We need to visit with him about getting oxygen for him, because I don't know that he's getting enough. Has he just...
1: It's affecting the brain.
0: It is. Yeah. It is.
1: Oxygen.
2: We've received the Fairview Republican this morning.
0: It's Wednesday, of course. Your advanced copy.
2: Yeah, electronically. There's several items in there. Some we'll discuss in further detail. The Cozy Corner is opening up. It is a, it's a little shop filled with books, clothing, accessories, custom merchandise, and locally made treats. Books, clothing, shoes. Anyway, it's down there by the post office. They had a big ribbon cutting there at the chamber here a few days ago for them. There's a big grant that the Fairview Regional Medical Center is receiving, $3 million. There's a county commissioner runoff election over there. They're highlighting one of the candidates. That'd be Chris Woods. Let's see who. Tommy Nichols is the other one here in a few weeks. And they talk about, and we mentioned Fairview lost a longtime car dealer over there for a number of years, Vinton Bake. Baker, he went by Bake. Bake was his kind of nickname. Anyway, some funeral services there. The city of Fairview signed an agreement to combine the city's police dispatch operation with the major county's sheriff's operation. They said that would improve response time, so on and so forth. So, anyway, and then there's some other things that we'll talk further at some other point.
1: What were you saying about that oxygen?
0: I'm telling you, we've got to get with our health officials and see if we can get some oxygen, at least a mask that he can use in between segments. You know what I'm
2: saying? We did away with those a long time ago.
0: Goodness. Now. It really is not getting all the way. Yesterday we were talking about recording bowl games.
1: Uh-huh.
0: And one of our listeners texted and said, I would tape my cassette player basketball and football games that you guys broadcasted so the kids who played in the games could listen later on.
1: Nice.
0: So now with the age of modern technology, and this will happen, this will occur in week zero on August 28th when we travel to Laverne for the Whippets and the Tigers. If people want to go back and listen to the bowl games, how do they do that, Junior? How does that occur?
1: Well, we could get it pulled off. We could get it pulled off and get it posted.
0: Get him some oxygen while you're at it.
1: No, we could get it, you know, pulled off log if you want to get posted up. So we go back and listen to it.
0: But what I'm saying is, is there not like a
1: on the K101 website,
0: YouTube place, or someplace on the K101 website that they can go?
1: Yeah, we put it on the K101 website.
0: Oh my gosh!
1: Generally on the archive there.
0: Didn't realize I was asking such a difficult question.
1: You were, Michael. George Eisen chimed in on that. Thought yesterday of recording stuff. This was after we wrapped up. They said ask them about the Columbia Record and Tape Club 10 cassettes for $1.
0: Yeah, that used to happen. That occurred. Did he mention the

0: Pride of Texas Carnival starts tomorrow.
1: We have not yet mentioned the Pride
2: 6
1: of
2: to
1: Texas
2: 11
1: Carnival.
2: Each day.
1: Thursday, Friday, and Saturday. Marvelous event, by the way. It is presented by, sponsored by the Classic Bowl Foundation and K101 Radio. Not all organizations recognize that, who the presenting sponsor is, but that's actually who it is, the Classic Bowl Foundation and K101. Anyway, east side of Crystal Beach, and you're absolutely right. 6 to 11. No, quit that. 6 to 11.
2: 6 to 11, rides, all 3 days.
1: Food, fun. Join us there. The sun begins to set. Those temperatures moderate a little bit as the evening time approaches. And all big times there at the Pride of Texas Carnival on the east side of Crystal Beach. Kind of a big back-to-school bash. More schools are getting classes underway, right? Woodward
2: tomorrow.
1: Classes tomorrow. I think Fairview may be tomorrow as well. Some schools have been underway for a day or so, right?
0: Yes.
1: Or a week or so. Sheriff Mutual, one of the earlier starts. Our friend Ely, are we underway at Tologa? Didn't they begin maybe on Tuesday or
2: I believe
1: Tuesday
2: so.
1: Or Wednesday? He's Wednesday today, but no, that'd be Tuesday.
2: Yeah, he's now critiquing me on his drive in and drive back from work there. So he's critiquing my information on the morning show and then an afternoon.
1: And well, he should. I have several legal-sized notepads full of said information.
0: Well, of course, he's going to be teaching computer instruction there at Tologa, and he should know, as well as you and the rest of the audience, that the Demolition Derby website is not accessible right now. It keeps crashing.
3: ABC News, I'm Sherry Preston. Wisconsin's governor's race looks like it'll be moderate Democrat David Crowley running against Republican Congressman Tom Tiffany. The Associated Press projecting Crowley will beat Democratic Socialist Francesca Hong for the nomination. In Minnesota, my pillow guy, Mike Lindell, cannot quite believe the projection that he will lose the Republican nod for governor.
4: When your favorite 3 days ago by 9 points, this is mathematically, it looks impossible.
3: South Carolina's Republican Senate primary going to a runoff later this month. President Trump confirming that he did switch planes when leaving the NATO summit in Turkey last month.
5: I go by Secret Service and the military. They wanted me to go on a different flight, a different plane, equal safety, but they wanted me to do it, so I do it. I do what they say.
3: Switch amid threats against the president from Iran. Jury selection starts today in California in a lawsuit against Meta, accusing it of hurting young people. This is ABC News.
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1: From the Walla Walla Youth Center, fair sky, already 83 degrees this morning. More of the same weather-wise for us. Sunny, very hot, 106 today. Still hot, but maybe 2 to 3 degrees less out in the panhandles in southwest Kansas. Heat advisory in effect across the entire region, 81 overnight. Tomorrow, maybe even hotter, 108 or so in northwest Oklahoma. Maybe some slight storm chances throughout the day and evening tomorrow. No more than 20 or 30%, though. Well over 100 right on through the weekend into next week. Slight storm chances could return again maybe late Sunday. Mostly 80s out there. Check last hour. Temperatures did range from 79 in Beaver to 86 in Fairview. A bit cooler way west. Check last hour. The Bassinet site there in Texas County near Hooker, only 68. Well over 100 air temperatures again. 103 in Arnett to 108 Freedom, Fairview, Alvin, Cherokee. 104 air temperature high Woodward and Sealing. Forecasters say the heat wave continues. Dangerous heat each afternoon. Elevated fire weather concerns. Scattered thunderstorms possible come.

Thursday evening, maybe again in the weekend. We've had a lot of hot weather recently, but tomorrow could end up being one for the record books, even hotter temperatures in the forecast. Heat advisory continues through tonight, right on into tomorrow and Friday. Portions may need to be upgraded to an extreme heat warning. Friday, not quite as hot as the ridge continues to weaken and shift southeastward. Not quite as hot in the context of still 10 or so degrees above normal, widespread temperatures over 100. Still no real any evidence, forecasters believe, any cooler or wetter weather, even in the long-term forecast. A poll conducted by Cole Hargrave, Snodgrass Associates, reveals actually how tight the gubernatorial runoff race is in Oklahoma. The poll said Gentner Drummond, Mike Mazie are tied. Mazie's popular with Trump Republicans. Drummond more popular, apparently, with traditional Republicans. Poll was conducted in early August, surveyed about 600 likely voters, found Drummond and Mazie each with about 44% of the vote, according to the pollsters. Republicans who identify as Trump Republicans lean toward Mazie, 62-22%. Traditional Republicans leaning toward Drummond, 60-30%. That runoff election coming up August the 25th, the winner will face the Democrat nominee, Cindy Munson, in the general election come November. Attorney General Gentner Drummond moved yesterday to block the start of a proposed aluminum plant in Inola until his lawsuit on the matter is resolved. Town of Inola, their moratorium on the project expires August the 28th. One of the two candidates in that gubernatorial runoff, Drummond, challenged the smelter in state court a couple of months ago on environmental grounds. The smelter owners, foreign investors, Chicago-based company, moved last month to transfer the case to federal court, and Drummond asking the case be sent back to state court there in Rogers County. Proponents of it, including the governor and President Trump, say the $4 billion facility would be a boost for the state and the Inola region. Opponents, including many area residents, concerned about pollution, energy, and water usage. The matter obviously has become an issue in the runoff campaign between Drummond and State Senator Mike Mazie, who switched from opposing the project, Mazie did, to favoring it. President Trump then added to the controversy by endorsing Mazie. The Medical Examiner's Office, Oklahoma, says Barry Christian, that state Senate candidate who was found dead back in April, disappearing in western Oklahoma, apparently died by suicide. The Medical Examiner's report, released yesterday, said Christian died from a gunshot wound. He was 54. Christian, a candidate for the Oklahoma State Senate District 38. He was actually from Sayre. Christian was first reported missing April the 28th. He failed to show up for a scheduled meeting. His body found inside his pickup on April the 30th, Sandy Sanders Wildlife Area near Eric there in Beckham County. The Oklahoma Pardon and Parole Board recommending parole for Verna Stafford yesterday, 3-2 vote, advancing a decision that will now head to the governor's desk. 73-year-old Stafford, though, will not be released from prison, regardless of whether Stitt accepts or rejects the recommendation, because she has a second life sentence to serve. Stafford, pleading guilty back in 1980, coupled accounts second-degree murder, sirloin stockade killings, and the involvement in the Lorenz family murders. The vote applied yesterday to Stafford's first life sentence. Even if Stitt accepts the recommendation, she'd remain in prison while serving the second one. That second life sentence would not be eligible for parole consideration for another 15 years. The Energy Workforce Technology Council releasing its July 26 report showing energy sector services employment basically steady. Oklahoma did add 67 jobs, reaching about 47,800. State's energy sector had recorded a drop, though, from May to June slightly. Energy services employment nationwide totaling about 628,000 in July, a decrease of 600 from June, according to the preliminary data. The modest national monthly decline continues a broader trend of relatively stable job numbers across the energy service workforce groups in 2026. Crude oil prices up again yesterday. Global prices hit $90 a barrel early on in trading before slipping back a bit, still hitting a one-week high. Brent crude worldwide rose $1.19, settled at $88.91 per barrel. West Texas Intermediate, the U.S. benchmark, actually determined Oklahoma's Cushing hub, gained $1.07, finished at $83.20, both the highest closes for the two benchmarks since the end of July. Last check this morning, West Texas Intermediate.

0: about 20 cents. Natural gas prices down yesterday, settling 2.76, off 3 pennies or so. It's up 3 pennies this morning. The Oklahoma Cattlemen's Association and their ranch rodeo is returning to the Lazy E Arena in Guthrie. It's 42nd annual event, Friday and Saturday, bringing together ranch teams from across the state, raising money for kids receiving care at Children's Hospital. Kent Trentman of the Oklahoma Cattlemen's Association said 12 teams representing historic Oklahoma ranches competing this year. Trentman says the annual ranch rodeo is a fundraiser for the Children's Hospital Foundation. According to him, the event has raised more than $700,000 over the years. Lazy E also is opening a new facility east side of its main building, the new space, about 100,000 square feet. It will host a Friday night after party following the ranch rodeo. Country artist Jay Cooker will perform during the dance Friday night. Tickets available for those who want to attend the dance alone or combine the dance with the rodeo. No jackpot winner in Mega Millions last night. That means Friday's Mega Millions drawing should be about $90 million or so. Powerball tonight, a $1 billion prize. Eighth largest in the game's history. 43 drawings have come and gone without a winner. The last one in early May. Sports is next on K101, KWOX, FM Woodward, powered by Lucky Star Casinos.
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2: Woodward softball head coach J.C. Dolphin has resigned from her position, announcing that she has taken the head coaching role at Cali College. Dolphin was inducted into the school's Athletic Hall of Fame in 2020. She noted her time at Woodward has been some of the best, most enjoyable years she has had coaching softball, and said she is very proud of the young lady she has been privileged to coach while at Woodward, and that they made what should have been the easiest decision in the world very difficult. Woodward Athletic Director David Norton said the athletic department and program is incredibly grateful for Coach Dolphin's dedication, hard work, and lasting impact she has made on Woodward softball, and that while Woodward is sad to see her go, they are proud to see her take this next step in her career and wish her the absolute best. Assistant Coach Casey Jones will take over as the head coach going forward for Woodward, with Hunter Goff continuing as an assistant, and Coach Nathan Jones will join the staff as an assistant as well. Woodward defeated Arapahoe Butler yesterday 7-6 in their season opener. Other softball scores in the area last night, it was Laverne over Hooker 13-1. They did fall to Cheyenne Raiden 10-2. Shaq improved to 3-0 as they shut out Fargo Gage Fort Supply 20-0. Arnett defeated Buffalo 11-1. It was Sealing falling to Drummond 4-2. On the baseball side, Visine now 4-0. They defeated Arapahoe Butler 10-8, and Fargo Gage Fort Supply fell to Sweetwater 13-5. The Tulsa National Little League Baseball saga reached its final chapter yesterday as Little League International successfully filed a counterclaim dissolving a temporary restraining order that had been granted to the Tulsa National team late Monday night. As a result, the supposed regional championship game between Tulsa National and Texas West did not occur, meaning that Texas West will go to Williamsport. Counter filing showed that Little League International believes Tulsa National knowingly played an ineligible player throughout the tournament process. The Oklahoma City Thunder had a few more important dates released yesterday afternoon. October 22nd will serve as a home opener as the Denver Nuggets come to town. The league also announcing that Oklahoma City will be part of the NBA Christmas Day lineup. Thunder will be on the road to face the Minnesota Timberwolves. Finally, Oklahoma City released their preseason schedule. Thunder will open against the New Orleans Pelicans at the BOK Center in Tulsa on October 6th. Other home contests include matchups with the Milwaukee Bucks on October 7th and the Indiana Pacers on October 13th. That's a look at your weather, news, and sports with your 7 o'clock report on K101.
3: 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I thought the season just ended.
2: It feels like it. It's not the longest offseason, especially when you get, you know, some of the drama, if you will, with LeBron saga. It just stays in the news.

0: Saga. You used that word twice in your sports cast.
1: I did.
0: Saga.
2: Oh, goodness. Where do we start? We have several items to discuss with you.
1: We'll get to it.
0: Well, that means he has several items.
1: Yes.
2: No, we collectively, with our friends, we kind of touched on the Pride of Texas Carnival. That gets underway tomorrow evening at 6 o'clock, 6 to 11, both Thursday, Friday, and Saturday evenings there at Crystal Beach Park, just the east edge of Crystal Beach Park off of Lakeview, just north of the Thunder Courts, Thursday, Friday, and Saturday, function of the Classy Bowl Foundation. We have tickets to give away maybe at some point?
0: I've not been provided any yet, no.
2: Well, we'll work on that.
0: Okay.
2: For the Pride of Texas Carnival. Here again, good back-to-school bash, if you will, there at the Pride of Texas Carnival. So getting closer to Friday Night Quick Scores, the 43rd year of Friday Night Quick Scores. First one was September 6th, maybe? Anyway, I know it was 1984. I think it was September the 6th. Back in the day, 40 more than four decades ago, 43 years ago. Wow, a lot of fun over those years. Lots of great... What? What's so funny?
1: Nothing.
0: He's wanting me to pass the oxygen mask.
2: No. And, you know, several things obviously stick out as you kind of look back over four decades of involving ourselves with those that play the game, make the music, and lead the cheers. The friendships, the relationships that we've had with those folks in all those different communities across the tri-state have been just fabulous, and we'll start mentioning them because we'll leave somebody out. But that has been one of the great results from Friday Night Quick Scores. And probably as important, the creation, development, if you will, of the 101 Classy Bowl. I don't think the Classy Bowl would have ever come to fruition if it had not been for those Friday evenings that the K101 bunch, Mike and Gary Mitchell, and all of us spent in those small communities. So basically within 100 miles of Woodward. So Classy Bowl is probably another one of those benefits of the Friday Night Quick Scores, getting ready for year 43. The Boomers on Z92, as they've been for forever and ever, at least since the state championship, I know, was on Z92 back in the 90s, and proud to associate ourselves with the Woodward High School football program, and athletics for that matter, and other activities anyway. So that is up on us before too long. Let's see. Where do we go from? Well, I'm trying to do this succinctly and go from.
1: While you're doing that, while you think, we did miss an important birthday yesterday.
0: Oh, no. I knew this was coming, yes.
1: Mr. Eric Scott celebrated his birthday yesterday. Yeah. So.
0: And he spent it on the Bowl Diamond.
1: Yes, the ceiling was playing yesterday.
0: Lady Cats played. I think they picked up a win, didn't they?
1: No.
0: Oh, they didn't.
1: So, okay. They fell to Drummond. 4-2.
0: Lost to Drummond?
1: Okay. Yeah. So
2: he's been around this radio station for decades as well. Eric's been a good friend.
1: Since he was a pup, and he's still a pup, right?
2: Has helped us even his time at Northwestern and here on K101 and Z92, still helping us. Did some state championship stuff with us this past fall and has done well there. Woodward for a while. Now he's back. He's in the ceiling with Wildcat TV. He does a fabulous job with those folks. Well, happy belated birthday to him as well.
0: So. Do we have any idea how old he turned yesterday?
1: 40-something.
2: No.
0: Is that right?
1: Oh, yeah.
0: I would not have guessed that.
1: Yes.
0: He's in his 40s. Wow.
1: Pretty sure. Yes.
0: I thought he's around your age.
1: Nah, he's like, you know, I'm a pup. So I always tease him about, you know, basically he was done with college and I was, you know, barely out the womb. So, which isn't true, but it's fun to mess with him like that. So.
2: You know, he helped us over the last several years and may help us again as the schedule allows. Young William Ely Nobles, doesn't he get his coaching career underway maybe today?
1: Tomorrow.
2: Junior high baseball game?
1: That's correct. Tomorrow against Fargo Gage.
2: He's Tologa, found a better deal, dropped us broadcasters and moved.
1: Well, he had expressed yesterday to me that I guess they still, if it allows schedule wise, to maybe occasionally moonlight as a broadcaster still.
2: Okay.
1: So,
0: is he cleared that with the folks there in Tologa?
1: I don't know.

0: He's trying to clear it with a big siege.
1: So. I don't know if he's cleared it with management here yet or not. But anyway, well, that's tomorrow, right? Junior high baseball, his coaching debut.
0: Yes, that's what we're told.
2: So
0: over at Tolope.
1: Okay. One this young man that's going to help us this year, a new addition to Friday Night Quick Scores, and that evening is a young man originally from Shattuck. I guess he's still from Shattuck, but he is a sophomore at Northwestern Oklahoma State University. He's on the baseball team up there. His name is Cooper Johnson. He was a Classic Bowl kid a couple of years ago, right?
0: That's correct. So participated with us in Classic Bowl baseball.
1: Not so sure. Last year, he was the freshman male scholar athlete of the year for Northwestern. Bright kid, smart young man. So Wyatt wants to involve himself.
3: I was just getting ready to ask that.
1: Radio dudes. I don't know. But wonderful young man came to talk to us yesterday and was looked extremely professional. Had slacks on and was 105 out. And the kid shows up in slacks, dress shoes, and a nice collared polo. So should have shown up on a T-shirt and shorts. But anyway, good kid, and he's going to help us. I think the plan is at this point on the fifth quarter portion of our tribute to young folks across the tri-state.
0: And something that we've had in the past, but last few years haven't quite have been able to quite do how we wanted
1: to. The number of just numbers basically is kind of everybody's had a full day at the radio station. Then here it gets 10 o'clock, and we need to put forth a fifth quarter portion, and it's been kind of difficult to do. We're gonna rectify that. We're gonna fix that.
0: And the reason we're bringing it back is because we want the community involved. So when it comes to that time, don't be afraid to call in, talk about your experience on Friday night.
1: Involve everything: cheerleaders, yes, coaches, moms, dads, officials. Some of our best bits, if you will, on the fifth quarter has involved high school officials across this part of the world. So and maybe some more surprises on the fifth quarter too. We'll see what happens there. But anyway, that gets underway on the 28th. Is that correct?
3: Did that I is correct. That correctly? Yes.
1: Mm-hmm. Our feature game presentation from Harper County, Laverne and O'Keen. Look forward to having some fun with those folks once again. So anyway, Quick Scores is up on us.
0: Michael, what's this about power rankings? Our buddy Travis Bernard hit me up and said, are we getting back the Michael Barnes top 10 power rankings each week?
3: I had no idea. I wasn't here last football season, so I didn't know I was doing power rankings. But
0: So we'll have to talk about that with management, Travis.
1: There's a long list.
3: He can help us.
1: There's a long list of items that need to be discussed with management, and we're going to get to those first. Post haste. Did I tell you about golfing, grilling, chilling, and mowing?
3: Yes, a couple of times, but tell please. It
1: is Ball Drop 10 extravaganza associated with the Chamber Golf Tournament, which is coming up on September the 18th at Boiling Springs Golf Club. It is the 10th. The Chamber's had a golf tournament for ever and ever. It's the 10th year that the golf ball has been associated with that event. And in fact, the guys and folks are meeting today, I think, to finalize a list of prizes. We know we're doing a golf cart. There's a lawnmower.
0: Well, if you're a mow, you got to have a lawnmower. So, yeah.
1: Comes
0: with the territory.
1: There's a premium grill or two.
0: Comes with the grilling
1: part. And a premium ice chest.
0: Comes with the chilling part.
3: Yeah. Okay. Makes sense to me.
1: Say,
3: put it all together there.
1: Ice chest and maybe some other prizes. Anyway, that's going to be finalized. I don't see anything funny.
0: We're
1: about
0: laughing
1: that.
0: At ourselves, right?
1: Golfing, grilling, chilling, and mowing. Those ball drop tickets will be available soon. Most likely, hopefully, we'll drop those golf balls out of the heliocopter.
3: The heliocopter
1: on September the 18th at Bowling Springs Golf Club.
0: To which you could hunt coyote.
3: I was going to say, the only thing that will keep us from having the heliocopter is if they got a coyote hunt going on at that time. So, oh, my goodness. So if we get more prizes, does that mean we add to the
0: today?
3: We got to go from golfing, grilling,
0: chilling,
3: mowing.
0: Yeah.
1: Yep.
0: So got to add to the words, yeah.
1: But anyway, that will be finalized here in the next several
3: And when is that golf tournament coming up again?
1: September the 18th, Boiling Springs Golf Club.
0: What time?
1: 9 o'clock.
3: Oh, he's got the times.
1: Within a minute or two. Usually that golf ball drop takes place just

0: few minutes or so in front of 9 o'clock there at Boiling Springs.
1: If I wanted to sponsor a hole, how would I go about doing that?
0: You would call the Woodward Chamber of Commerce and ask for someone down there that knows what the heck's going on. That most likely would be Carla or Chelsea here soon. They're at, and they could get you fixed up with and that's actually how you sign up for the golf tournament. In fact, we had some folks reach out yesterday. Our good friend Bo Hannaford, you know,
2: President
0: Hannaford,
2: yes.
0: President of Northwestern. He says, sign me up. That's one of the greatest golf tournaments across this part of the world. Sign me up. So Northwestern's going to have a team, and a lot of folks will, and we'll get those that kind of nailed down here in just a bit.
1: Has the K101 team been nailed down there, Junior?
2: You're in charge of that.
0: That's on the
2: You're
0: list.
2: The golf captain of this team.
0: That's on the list that we're discussing with management.
1: 7:23 now, K101 The Morning Show. Hey, Wayne from down the road at Vance Auto going to be joining us a little
2: Looks
1: bit
2: like
1: later
2: Buddha
1: on.
2: As well, and
1: Buddha,
2: I brought
1: Buddha's
2: a
1: been.
2: Special guest.
1: All right, we look forward to that. Right. K101, good morning.
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1: 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Heat of Ainsbury in effect for the entire listening area. Triple digits on tap for today. And that'll be the case, really, for quite some time. CJ, I was listening to, I think it was Damon Lane talking about next week actually could be the hottest temperatures of the year. Anywhere from 7 to 10 degrees hotter next week than what we're experiencing.
2: I thought next week was finally toward the middle part of the week we were going to get a bit of moderation. And I say bit of moderation, upper 90s. Instead.
1: Actually, he said they've pushed that out now until the early part of September.
3: Oh, my goodness.
1: Yeah. Now, they missed it. Remember, this weekend we were supposed to see 80s, yes. There was going to be rainfall. They've missed that, so maybe they will miss this as well. Although I thought it was kind of ironic, last night there was a time where the computers and the satellites and everything were down for NOAA, and they weren't getting warnings out. There was some severe weather that was out there and having a hard time. I believe they've gotten that all back this morning. So, what else? I know that you have plenty. We're waiting Farm Boy. And, of course, we've got the dudes from Vance Auto.
2: Oh, they're now just dudes?
1: Well, we have somebody new, so I don't know that he can be anointed with a see no evil, hear no evil, speak no evil. We'll have to wait and see until after we've heard his performance.
2: Earned. Yes, that's earned.
1: Yeah. Well, yeah.
3: Kind of like grilling, chilling, mowing, golfing.
1: Dropping balls and whatever else we're going to give away day.
2: That's right. Helicopters and the whole nine.
1: Coyotes. Yes.
2: Okay. Do I have time to talk about our fundraiser coming up real quick?
1: Sure.
2: It is actually this Friday, and it's going to be in Meno there at the Faith Center. There's some auction items, meal by donation, and it is a fundraiser to help with Blakely McCammy, I believe. I hope I got that right. And when this word kind of comes to us through the Oklahoma Grain and Feed Association and the Oklahoma Ag Retailers Association, member Brandon McCamey, and that's our friends who headquarter out of Enid, kind of led by Jeff Hickman, and of course Ashley's over there, Tammy's over there, there's a big fundraiser. Brandon McCamey is with Sooner Plains Ag. His family are currently going through a real difficult time. Their daughter Blakely is fighting a rare form of a real aggressive cancer. Apparently she was a dancer, loves to dance, is a dancer, and they're a big fundraiser for them, and they're encouraging everybody, particularly in the ag community, to come out and enjoy lunch and so on and so forth there in Meno. That's there on 412. You make your way toward Enid. You can make a donation. Simple prayer helps. All proceeds, we're told, go to directly to the McCamey family. It's August 14th, that's Friday, from 11 to 1 at the Faith Center there in Meno for Blakely. They're dubbing that benefit luncheon, Brave Like Blakely. So get involved in that. That sounds like a wonderful cause to associate yourself with. Brandon McCamey here again with Sooner Plains Ag. And a member of not only the Grain and Feed Association, but the Ag Retailers Association, headquartered there in Enid. So, pass that along this morning. What else?
1: Well, I mean, there's a plethora of things.
2: Have we talked about the Pride of Texas
1: Carnival? Well, I was just getting ready. Yeah, I was just going to go there because that's happening tomorrow.
2: Well, you need to go there.
1: Thursday and Saturday.
2: Food, folks, and fun.
3: Yeah. They've been in town getting set up, what, now for the last 2 days, I believe?
2: Several days. So. That was kind of a last-minute deal. They had an opportunity to, I don't say squeeze Woodward in, but that's kind of what it amounted to with their schedule, and they are on kind of a circuit, if you will, and they go one here, there, and there the next week, and they were able to make Woodward one of those destinations in the middle part of August. Now, they always come in May. I say they always come in May. They have for as long as I can remember, kind of an end-of-school type get-together there at Crystal Beach. And this is back-to-school bash, the Pride of Texas Carnival. And you've been there, and if you haven't been, shame on you. You should have been there. But
3: hey, we can't use the word shame, okay?
2: But it is a marvelous Well run.

0: great Memphis. Food, safe, obviously, but it is a tremendous carnival, and we've been associated with the Pride of Texas Carnival for almost as long as we've been doing Friday Night Quick Scores, for that matter. The Berlin Games had that from Beeville, Texas, if I'm not mistaken, may have been the home or the original home of the Pride of Texas Carnival. But that's Thursday, Friday, and Saturday. And here again, it is a function of the Classic Bowl Foundation and K101 Radio, Z92 for that matter. So get out and have some fun this Thursday, Friday, and Saturday at the Crystal Beach area, just north of the Thunder Court, just this side of Lakeview.
1: What side? It's where all the rides are. The twinkling lights of the rides. That's where the carnival is, kids. Why can't we use shame? You've lost me.
2: Because you used it earlier with Memphis. Talk about them going from 11 to 6, baby. Come on, keep it alive.
1: You know, there's so much that I do wrong every day.
2: I'm going to say, do we got to pass you
1: it's
2: the oxygen
1: mask hard
2: as
1: for
2: well?
1: Me to keep track Jeez. Of it all. Jeez. Speaking of which, good morning, farm boy. How the heck are you?
3: Hey, pretty good. What's going on?
1: Well, you know, it's just a barrel full of monkeys here at the Big Fabulous Radio Station this morning. But enough about the boys from Vance Auto. Hey, how is your Wednesday going, farm boy?
3: Well, so far so good, I think.
1: Well,
3: looking for another hot one today.
1: Yeah, it's here for a while. You're a guy that is, you know, you read people well. You've been in the communication business, so you can read the room. And I wanted to share with you, because I knew that you would understand this, you would be able to relate. Yesterday, and again, this is a Paul Harvey moment. This is partly personal. Yesterday, I went to see the doctor.
3: Uh-oh.
1: Yeah, he looked at me and said, you know what? He goes, Michael, in the morning, you need a colonoscopy.
3: Mm.
1: Actually, he said, no, you don't need one, but I'm going to send you to get one because I don't like you. So maybe I should read something into that, farm boy.
3: I don't know. You know, the ones I've had haven't been too bad. So.
1: Leave it to Farm Boy to give a great review of a colonoscopy. Oh, Farm Boy, we love you. What's going on?
3: I get a day off, and then I can get ice cream when it's over.
1: And on that note, Farm Boy, what's happening in your world?
3: Well, Oklahoma landowners are leveraging federal conservation initiatives to restore vital natural habitats while trying to maintain agricultural production. State Executive Director Eddie Field says the State Acres for Wildlife Enhancement Project and the Conservation Reserve Program are supporting environmental stewardship across the state. The SAFE Project manages through the USDA's Farm Service Agency and provides targeted opportunities for agriculture producers to establish wetlands, native grasses, and trees. These practices boost critical wildlife populations by providing essential cover and food sources while simultaneously protecting soil and water quality while preventing sediment and nutrients runoffs into the waterways. Currently, Oklahoma has over 8,700 acres enrolled in safe practices through the CRP continuous sign-up. The program operates through targeted regional initiatives rather than statewide coverage. Northern Bobwhite and Monarch Butterfly Project area covers the western portion of the state, extending into Beaver and Texas counties in the Panhandle. Migratory Birds, Butterflies, and Pollinators Project area, well, that's specific to the Oklahoma Panhandle, where Cimarron, Texas, and Beaver counties are eligible to submit offers. In addition to SAFE, Oklahoma counties to see strong precipitation participation in broader CRP efforts. During the recent enrollment period, landowners submitted offers for nearly 36,000 acres, with 35,000 acres accepted into the program. And that's what's going on in ag today, guys.
1: All right, Farm Boy, thank you. Today, I don't know if you know this or not. I'm not making this up. And Junior, you can look it up. I know you never bought a vinyl record in your life. But today is National Vinyl Record Day. Farm Boy, do you remember the first one that you ever bought? First record?
3: Oh, wow. No, okay. Because you mean personally bought?
1: Yeah, yeah. Well, because I remember specifically the first one I bought.
3: No, I don't. I'd have to go. It was a, I'm sure it was a disco

0: thing, but you know, I
1: very much alike. Yeah. That's CJ's vibe right there at the disco.
0: I think one of the first 45s I ever bought was what was the name of that? Dizzy.
2: Dizzy by Tommy Rowe. Yeah, I know the song you're talking about. Yeah.
0: Yeah. Yeah. Yeah. Yeah.
2: Sugar Sugar by the Archies was the first 45 that I ever bought. 67 cents at the TGNY. They're in Independence, Missouri.
0: Wow.
2: About a mile from mom and dad's house. I was 8 years old. They let me walk there and walk back.
0: Yeah.
2: Great
0: times. Isn't that wild? We had a shopping center kind of down the block from where I grew up and around the corner. We used to walk, us kids.
2: Yeah.
0: Used to just walk over there all the time by ourselves, or ride our bikes.
2: Yeah.
0: You know, and my gosh, that's the last thing you'd ever let your kid do today.
2: It wouldn't happen in a million years. You're right. Farboy, have a great Wednesday. We'll talk to you tomorrow morning.
0: Okay, fellas. We'll see ya.
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2: Forecast says heat advisory for today. It'll just be a wash and rinse repeat thing for the next several days, as we'll top out at 104 in southwest Kansas, 107 in the Panhandles, and 105 in northwest Oklahoma. Wind will be from the south-southwest to 10 to 20, gusts up to 25 tonight. Clear sky, 77, the overnight low in southwest Kansas, 78 in northwest Oklahoma, and in the Panhandles may see some overnight lows of 80. And then tomorrow, slight chance of a shower late in the day, northwest Oklahoma and the Panhandles, bumping up to about a 30% chance tomorrow night, 106 to 108 for daytime highs. That's air temperature on tap for tomorrow. 83 this morning at Ashland, 72 at Protection, 75 degrees at Coldwater. It is 79 this morning in Follett, 77 at Darrozet. Canadian is at 75, 76 this morning. At Slaphound, 79 in Beaver, 78 in Arnett, 86 on the thermometer at Fairview, 85 Alva, 84 Freedom, 83 Buffalo, 82 K101, K101Online.com. And they have been gone for a couple of weeks, but they are back. They would be our good friends from down the road, Advance Auto. Welcome back, gentlemen.
4: Howdy.
5: Glad to be back.
2: Those two voices, two-thirds of the See No Evil, Hear No Evil, Speak No Evil crew. We've got Buddha here. We've got Wayne Chambers as well. And Wayne, we've brought somebody new and different today to the broadcast booth.
4: We do. We got old Matthew Harper here. Matthew, he's also our local soldier. He takes time off and goes to drills and things like
2: that.
4: Good.
2: Thank you for that. We appreciate your service. What branch?
6: I'm part of the Army.
2: Okay. All right. So are you in the reserve then?
6: Yes, sir.
2: All right. All right. Well, we appreciate your service.
7: Tell us a little more about Matt Harper. Kind of background, that kind of thing, or family, and just where you're from.
6: Gotcha. I originally moved up here from Elk City. After high school, I went to Virginia for AIT.
7: Okay.
6: Yeah. Got into a little bit of financial issues while I was up there, so I didn't trust myself to move out quite just yet. And my family moved up here to Woodward. Okay. I was like, oh, I'll just follow them.
2: Okay. Tell us about the family that came here. Who tell us about your family.
6: Oh, it's my meemaw, my dad, and my brother.
2: Okay.
7: Good.
6: So, came up here. My brother's finishing up high school. Dad's getting back on his feet, you know.
7: Good. Well, glad you're here.
6: Thanks.
7: Absolutely.
2: So I know Wayne kind of gave you a hard time about this with your title there at Vance Auto. Give us that title, and not the old man version, but the new modern version of your title.
6: Gotcha. I am a product specialist there at Vance.
2: And what does that mean?
6: I know the cars, the insides and outs, and I got to give that information to the customer when they're asking about it.
2: Okay.
6: Yeah.
4: He sells cars.
6: I sell cars.
2: All right. So what's the number one selling car right now for you?
6: Oh, it's got to be the Terrain. The GMC Terrain.
2: Okay.
6: Just a mid-size SUV. Seems like people are going for those a lot more these days.
2: What makes it so sellable?
6: I want to say it's the gas mileage and some of the features that come with it. Like,
7: dozy stuff. Listen to this.
2: Yeah.
6: Oh, yeah.
4: Maybe he product is a product specialist. Maybe he is a product
2: specialist. Well, I was going to say, while you were telling us that and your confidence and everything else, the old two birds over there kind of go, well, he does know what he's talking about. So, very good.
5: Very
7: but
5: proud of
7: right
5: him.
7: About a Terrain. Yeah, they're a popular GMC brand.
5: Yes, they are.
7: And, there's the Acadia is a little bit larger, and then you can move up to the Yukon and the Yukon XL. But
4: you can be a product specialist.
7: I can't say
2: he has been off and on throughout his career. What the product is, we can't tell you.
5: No, Matthew does a great job.
7: GMC and the SUVs, crossovers, right. Whatever, just the beginning of all those products and are part of Vance Auto Group and Woodward. Yeah. Different brands as well.
5: Absolutely, yeah. Matthew does a great job. You know, we're very proud of him for serving our country as well. So he just got back from, I call it summer camp, but he was out there for a week.
6: Only.
5: Out there playing. He didn't get to do his rappelling, though. He didn't get to do
6: that.
5: He had to spend some time in the classroom.
2: So what you've learned with your military experience, how does that help you sell cars? Because I bet they go hand in glove.
6: They really do. It's a great confidence boost for sure. Mm-hmm. Going out there meeting random people, just strangers, and then turning them into friends. You know, getting to learn other people's stories while, you know, getting a little bit of your own out. Yeah, it's just great to meet people and that confidence. It really goes hand in hand.
2: Okay. All right. So it's a new month.
5: Yeah.
2: New incentives.
5: Exactly. Yeah. I got excited the other day. I've been on vacation, but I got back and I heard that Ram now on the 2500s and 3500s has 5% off of Bighorns and then 8% off of Laramies. So it's unheard of.
7: Well, that amounts to some cash when you take 5% of a 3/4 ton, 1 ton truck. It's that's a lot of money.
5: Yes, it is. Yeah, you're talking like $5,000 in some cases, so or more, just depending on the price of the vehicle. But I was amazed by it. I couldn't believe it.
2: You got a great selection of those trucks out there.
5: Yeah, absolutely. Yeah, we got a ton of them. We need to get rid of some. Come help me out.
4: They forced me into using a calculator when they went to using these percentages. Kind of like Jethro, I had to use my gazendas.
5: That's what my dad called them.
2: 2 gazenda 4 2 times. Yeah.
5: That's some of that arithmetic.
2: Get out your big cereal bowl. And, okay.
4: My abacus.

0: Well, be okay. Heckled, but everybody else was good.
1: I think the coolest thing we have is that conversion bed.
0: Yeah. Got a conversion bed. I'd like to. Man, back in the old, gosh, I can remember back in the early 70s, this thing had been hot, man. It had flowers on it by the time it.
2: No, it's what now?
0: It's a conversion fan, man. You okay. It's fancy. I can stand up in that thing if that tells you anything.
1: It's got TVs in it, DVD player, Blu-ray. You know, back then, you know, 61,000 miles.
3: That back bench seat, and you can like press a button and it folds down to a bed. It's amazing.
0: That is,
2: only a product specialist would know that.
0: I tell you what, I seen him out there the other day. I don't know who he had out there with him, but he spent about an hour looking, and I thought, oh, my God, what are they doing out there? Gee, Mindy, I mean, how you spend that much? I know anybody back in the day spent that much time at conversion, man. Some naughty activities could have been going on.
1: Oh, my goodness. This is
3: wow. We'll call it going over some of the features and benefits. Oh.
4: I would expect from some people from Vance Auto, but not you, Wayne. You're showing us a different side we didn't know existed.
0: Well, I still got a memory. Okay.
1: Sorry, I brought it.
4: Yeah, no idea the Pandora's box you're over. Yeah,
1: I did not.
4: Financing though, you guys offer financing on those pre-owned vehicles.
1: Oh, exactly. Yeah, we got some great options right now. You know, don't worry about what the Fed's saying. Don't worry about that. You know, rates are actually staying about the same. We'd love for them to come down, but you know, unfortunately, it's not the world we're living in right now. So they're maintaining about where they were. 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So, yep, we got options for everybody.
4: Okay, all right. 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
4: Kid's silky smooth.
5: Well, and the boys, he's got a race. Yeah. You know, that specialist thing doesn't work out. You can be a broadcaster. You sound better than all of
3: us. I'm honored.
6: He said, thanks, but no thanks.
4: So, Buddha, just very, very quickly, the involvement with the community. I think Wayne talked about how he sold a truck, Pride of Texas Carnival. I mean, you guys take care of everybody. It's a broad area, your trade area, if you will.
1: Absolutely, yeah. You know, we want to help everyone that we can, you know, so we got a lot of different programs to help everybody from every walk of life. So we really take pride in helping our community and being a part of it.
0: This did yesterday was the guy lives in Central Texas now. I bought one in Woodward, Oklahoma, and said it was the smoothest, easiest transition, easiest car deal he's done in years. I mean, that's what we do, guys. We try to make it as simple and easy on you as we can.
4: And I think that's a great way to end, is that the conversations that we have here are pretty similar to what you have out there. It's not a high pressure thing. You sit down, you talk about it, you make a friend. You talk about that a moment ago.
3: Oh yeah,
0: that's the deal.
1: Yeah, we're just gonna evaluate your wants and needs and then help facilitate that. So
4: all right, well, we're glad you're back. We miss you when you guys aren't here, you know.
0: Yes. Good to be here.
4: Vance Auto. Go by and give Vance a chance. 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
2: 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We will have tickets, by the way, to give away to that show beginning next week. 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
3: I'll get some trivia ready, or we'll decide something.
2: All right, well, that's good. 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
3: Mr. Harper. So
2: look for his picture on the K101 Facebook page. Right?
3: Yes, it was posted. It's on there, and just the way you said 101, that freaked me out. Kind of slipped on me.
2: CJ's rubbing off on him for
3: it. Oh, no.

K101Online.com, 751. It's 9 minutes away from 7 o'clock, 8 o'clock, rather. If you live in the Mountain Time Zone, I guess it's still 7. Okay. Hey, did George Eisen go on a vacation somewhere? I saw him, like, talking about...

0: eating French food or Italian lunch or something.
1: That'd be
0: something
1: a CJ question.
0: Fancy and Nancy.
1: CJ gets all his correspondence.
2: There are those that say he's on a permanent vacation.
0: Well, all right then. Will we have a sighting for him this week? Will he be coming by? Do we know?
2: He hasn't been over here in months.
1: He's a busy man.
0: It's been quite some time.
1: It's been a happening time over in Fairview. A lot of events over the summer. Things to take care of.
0: I do see on the coming schedule that later this month, Racks and Rods.
2: Here in just a week or so at the Woodward County Event Center.
0: Yeah.
2: Did I ever tell you there's 70,000 square foot?
1: 75,000.
0: Yeah,
1: nearly 1,000.
0: You know,
2: of air-conditioned space there. Between the main building and Building A, air conditioning. Thank you, Woodward County, again. Build it, and they will come, and they have come, and they are continuing to come.
0: You know.
1: We're going to leave that one alone. Just let it go off on that tangent.
2: Let's see. The 21st, 22nd, and 23rd.
0: Yes. Next week.
2: Friday, Saturday, and Sunday, right?
0: Yes.
2: Speakers. There's a youth fishing tank. Army Bass Anglers Youth Fishing Tank, our friends with Farm Credit.
0: Oh, he's got to be careful of that Army Bass Anglers, doesn't he?
1: Where the pause came in.
2: Yeah. Veterans Appreciation Dinner on the 21st, made possible by our friends just down from the big radio station, Farm Credit of Western Oklahoma.
0: What about the Predator Speakers? Panel?
1: They're going to be talking about coyotes?
2: Probably.
1: Okay.
2: Because coyotes are predators. There's Clay, Jeremy, John, and Tony, all those on the Predator panel. Corey Robbins is a guest speaker. And the Coyote Calling Contest is 8:22. That would be
0: Saturday.
2: On Saturday. On site, they say.
1: We need a clip of one of us, Michael, asking if they hunt coyotes from their helicopters.
2: If it has to do with hunting, fishing, or the outdoors, it will be at Racks and Rods Outdoor Sports Expo, 21st, 22nd, 23rd, next week, quite honestly, at the Woodward County Event Center.
0: All right.
2: Put that on your calendar as well.
0: Yes, 754 now, K101. Hey, a local man has been found guilty of overusing commas.
1: Oh.
0: Kind of interesting, beginning of the school year. He was sentenced yesterday. The judge said you can expect a long sentence.
1: No.

0: 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Junior, you have a correction for us. Is that correct?
1: Yes. Amanda Parks with the Woodward News notes that Speaker Cody Robbins will not be there for the Racks and Rods event. Had a family issue come up, so I had to drop out of that. So just wanted to throw that note in there.
0: And who gave us that note? Who told us that? Who made us aware of that?
1: Amanda Parks with the Woodward News. The news people on the case.
0: All right.
2: Oh. The journalism. Next week people.
0: What did he say?
1: The read it next week people. You're lucky she was, you know, not a spot where she could whack you over the head. I'll say that, Sheila Gay. The editor. Okay. She'll get after him. I'll let her know.
3: ABC News, I'm Sherry Preston. Ahead of Tuesday's primary in Wisconsin, polls showed Democratic Socialist Francesca Hong leading in the Democratic side of the governor's race. But the Associated Press is now projecting that moderate David Crowley will win the nod. In South Carolina, meantime,
4: Darlene Graham, the sister of the late Senator Lindsey Graham, failed to win more than 50% of the vote in the Republican primary to replace her brother on the November ballot, despite the complete and total support of the president.
5: I've been accused of not being a politician. Guilty as charged.
4: ABC News now projecting Graham will advance to a runoff against Republican Congressman Ralph Norman.
3: That's ABC's Jay O'Brien. Well, over 200 people killed in the earthquake in Colombia. Search teams still looking for thousands who are reported missing. A total eclipse of the sun set to darken the skies over Iceland this afternoon and then head to Europe. The east coast of the U.S. should get a bit of dimming from the eclipse. This is ABC News.
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8: From the 101 East Center, fair sky, it's 82 degrees already this morning. More of the same, sunny and hot, 106 for a high. Still hot, maybe 2 to 3 degrees less. Southwest Kansas from the Panhandles, heat advisory in effect across the entire region. 81 overnight, could see 108 or so tomorrow. Maybe slight storm chances tomorrow, 20-30% at best. Well over 100 through the weekend into next week. Slight storm chances, maybe again late Sunday. Mostly 80s, though temperatures last hour ranged from 79 in Canadian Ashland and Arnett to 87 there in Fairview. Bit cooler way west, 67 last hour there in Boise City. Well over 100 air temperatures again yesterday, 104 for a high in Woodward and Sealing, reached 108 Cherokee, Alma, Fairview, and Freedom. Forecasters say the heat wave continues, dangerous heat each afternoon, elevated fire weather concerns. Still no evidence, forecasters say, of any cooler or wetter weather on the horizon, even the long-range forecast. A poll conducted by Cole Hargrave and Snodgrass Associates revealing how tight the race between the gubernatorial candidates are. The poll said Drummond and Mazie are nearly tied. Mazie's popular with Trump Republicans. Drummond more popular with traditional Republicans. Poll, early August, 600 likely voters found Drummond and Mazie each with about 44% of the vote. Attorney General Gentner Drummond moved yesterday to block the start of construction in the

0: proposed aluminum plant in Inola until his lawsuit on the matter is resolved. Town of Inola's moratorium expires August 28th. Those two candidates, Drummonds, challenged the smelter in state court 2 months ago, those candidates in the Republican gubernatorial runoff. The smelter owners, Chicago-based company, and foreign investors have moved to transfer the case to federal court. Drummond wants it back in state court, Rogers County. Proponents say it's an economic boost. Opponents say they're concerned about pollution, energy, water usage. The matter has indeed become an issue in the runoff campaign between Gettner Drummond, former state senator Mike Mazie, switched from opposing the project now to favoring it. The Medical Examiner's Office, Oklahoma, says Barry Christian, that state Senate candidate who was found dead back in April, disappearing in western Oklahoma, apparently died by suicide. The Medical Examiner's report released yesterday said Christian died from a gunshot wound at the age of 54. He was a candidate for Oklahoma Senate District 38, actually from Sayre. The Oklahoma Pardon and Parole Board recommending parole for Verna Stafford yesterday. It was a 3-2 vote, advancing a decision that will now head to the governor's office. And the 73-year-old Stafford, though not released from prison, regardless of whether state accepts or rejects that recommendation, she also has second life sentence to serve. Crude oil prices up again yesterday. Global prices hit about $90 a barrel early in the trading period before slipping. Still hit a one-week high ultimately. Brent crude worldwide rose $1.19, settled at $88.91. West Texas Intermediate, the U.S. benchmark, determined that Oklahoma's Cushing hub gained $1.07, $83.20 the close there. Both of those closes the highest for the benchmarks since the end of July. West Texas up about a quarter last check this morning. Natural gas down yesterday, 276. It was off 3 pennies. Up, though, is natural gas this morning, about a nickel. The Oklahoma Cattlemen's Association, their ranch rodeo is returning to the Lazy E Arena in Guthrie. 42nd annual event Friday and Saturday, bringing together ranch teams from across Oklahoma, raising money for kids receiving care at Children's Hospital. Cattlemen's Association says 12 teams representing historic ranches competing this year. No jackpot winner, Mega Millions last night. Friday's Mega Millions drawing about $90 million or so. Powerball tonight, $1 billion prize, 8th largest, 43 drawings without a winner, last one in early May. Sports is next on K101, KWOX, FM Woodward, powered by Lucky Star Casino.
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2: Woodrow softball head coach J.C. Dolphin resigned from her position yesterday, announcing that she is taking the head coaching role at Cali College. Dolphin was inducted into the school's Athletic Hall of Fame in 2020. She noted her time at Woodward has been some of the best, most enjoyable years she has had coaching softball, and said she is proud of the young ladies she has been privileged to coach while at Woodward, and that they made what should have been the easiest decision in the world very difficult. Woodward Athletic Director David Norton said the athletic department and program is incredibly grateful for Coach Dolphin's dedication, hard work, and lasting impact that she has made on Woodward softball, and that while Woodward is sad to see her go, they are proud to see her take this next step in her career and wish her the absolute best. Assistant Coach Casey Jones will now take over as the head coach for the rest of the season. Coach Hunter Goff will continue as an assistant, and Nathan Jones will join the staff as an assistant coach. Woodward defeated Arapahoe Butler 7-6 yesterday in their season opener. Other softball scores, Laverne took down Hooker 13-1, but then fell to Cheyenne Raiden 10-2. Shattuck improved to 3-0. They shut out Fargo Gage Fort Supply 20-0. Arnett defeated Buffalo 11-1. It was Sealing falling to Drummond 4-2. On the baseball side, Visalia still undefeated. They took down Arapahoe Butler 10-8, and Fargo Gage Fort Supply fell to Sweetwater 13-5. The total.

0: the National Little League Baseball saga reached its final chapter yesterday as Little League International successfully filed a counterclaim dissolving a temporary restraining order that had been granted to the Tulsa team late Monday night. As a result, the supposed regional championship game between Tulsa and Texas West did not occur, meaning Texas West will indeed go to Williamsport. The counterfiling showed that Little League International believes Tulsa knowingly played an ineligible player throughout the tournament qualification. October 22nd will be Oklahoma City's home opener in the NBA as they welcome the Denver Nuggets. Other important dates announced by the league. Oklahoma City will be part of the Christmas Day lineup. Thunder will go on the road to face the Minnesota Timberwolves. Thunder also announcing their preseason schedule yesterday. Three home dates there. They'll open against the New Orleans Pelicans at the BOK Center in Tulsa on October 6th. The 6th go to the Paycom Center against the Milwaukee Bucks on October 7th and against the Indiana Pacers on October 13th. That's a look at your weather news and sports with your 8 o'clock report on K101.
1: Former Oklahoma State star and a free agent defensive end Emmanuel Ogba. Am I saying that correctly?
0: I believe it's Ogba.
1: Ogba.
0: Yeah.
1: He has signed a one-year deal with the Kansas City Chiefs.
0: Saw that. Good pickup for Kansas City. Adding a little depth and a guy that's been productive in the NFL.
1: Where did he play? Where did he play before?
0: I believe Detroit is who drafted him. The Lions. So maybe had a stint in Cleveland as well with the Browns.
1: Ooh.
0: That'll drag down here. Yeah.
1: Stint or a sentence yeah. to play for the Browns. What do you have, sir?
2: Well, nothing new or additional. Well, we've been visiting with our friends all morning. Of course, the Pride of Texas Carmel, front and center here beginning tomorrow at Crystal Beach Park, the east side of Crystal Beach Park, north of the Thunder Courts, this side of Lakeview, Thursday, Friday, and Saturday. Each day, 6 to 11, food, folks, fun, games, rides, a function of the Classic Bowl Foundation and K101 Radio. So make those plans to be a part of the Pride of Texas Carnival this weekend. Freedom Rodeos this weekend as well. We didn't have touched on that yet this morning. And take care of yourself. Still hot. Of course, we've been saying that for 2 weeks. You kind of beat that horse to death. I don't know how much hotter it can get. But maybe so tomorrow. Maybe the hottest day of the year tomorrow. Is that what we're being led to believe?
1: Yes.
2: I'll believe it when I see it.
0: They say Alva reached 110 yesterday.
1: Yeah.
0: Oof. Yeah. Goodness.
1: And it's an air temperature.
0: Air temperature, yes.
1: It's not adding any heat into sea stuff. But
2: typically for the last several days, now the moisture is going to kind of return and those heat indices will probably rise. But actually the heat indices have not been those brutal 115, 120 feel-like temperatures because the humidity has been relatively low. Now I think humidity is going to start
1: uptick,
2: on the rise, yes.
1: Which would give us that 20-30% chance of showers tomorrow afternoon and evening, at least in northwest Oklahoma and the panhandles.
2: Yeah, don't get too excited, but there's at least a possibility of that much heat and the increase in humidity. Certainly, storms could fire.
1: Earlier, we spoke with Farboy about it being National Vinyl Day. Do you remember your first vinyl purchase?
2: No, I can't. That's been a long time ago.
0: I'm going to guess it was a disco track. No, good. Slight correction on
1: this. Disco was in the 70s, okay?
0: See, I'm telling you, CJ, I've seen his beard.
1: I'm not saying disco guy. I'm not saying that he wasn't a disco guy, but he listened to music long before that.
0: Yeah, I know. Back when they had like the old record players.
2: And I had polyester bell-bottom pants.
1: I fully admit I had a Legion suit. I did.
0: Yeah. Slight correction on my end, by the way, on Ogba. Drafted by the Browns. Okay. Traded to Kansas City. Then was with Miami and Jacksonville, and now is back with Kansas City.
1: So he never did have to have purgatory there in Cleveland.
0: No, he was drafted by Cleveland.
1: Well, he was drafted, but did he play there?
0: Yes, for a few seasons before going to Kansas City. So, and, Michael, they just released Sportico does an annual value listening feel for some of these pro sports. And how about this? NFL generating $23 billion last year as a league. Well, we got 9 teams now over $10 billion. The Dallas Cowboys, no surprise, leading the way at $15.5 billion in valuation.
1: Billion with a B.
0: With a B.
1: Something that he said earlier about billions, and he did the Carl Sagan thing. You can't say billions without sounding like Carl Sagan. Well, I said it earlier. I'm not going to play the whole song, but this was my first vinyl purchase.

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Good morning and welcome. We are underway. Hour of Power, number three. Michael in the morning and you. We are alive in Studio A this morning. Hope that your Wednesday, middle of the work week, hump day is all downhill from here, is going well. Don't forget now, Pride of Texas Carnival gets underway tomorrow night at a Crystal Beach Park. 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
0: 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We'll continue to talk about it ad nauseum, but we're getting into a dangerous category now. Heat advisory in effect for today. 108 in northwest Oklahoma, 107 in the Panhandles, and 103 in southwest Kansas. Wind from the south-southwest at 10 to 20, gusts up to 25, fire danger extreme. K101, K101Online.com. 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

0: 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My goodness, we are excited, jacked up, and ready as the 43rd season of Friday Night Quick Scores set to debut on Friday night, October. Wow, wishful thinking. August 28th, as we'll be in Laverne for O'Keen and Laverne in an eight-man matchup to begin the season. 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
7: Well, a solid level of support's not developed in the cattle market. Traders have not been able to feel confident in the market's ability to move back toward the highs. The past 2 weeks of lower cash cattle trade and packers purchasing cattle for deferred delivery indicate that cash may be

0: steady at best this week. The feedlots certainly would like to receive higher prices, but holding for higher prices rather than selling may not provide much benefit in the current market. Boxed beef was lower yesterday. The choice was down $0.11. The select was down $1.04. Now, the hog futures took back much of what was gained Monday. The weakness stemmed from further cash and cutout weakness. Packers were able to purchase quite a few hogs at lower prices so far this week. The National Daily Direct Afternoon Report showed cash down 36 cents. Even though packers have purchased a large volume of hogs so far, there may be a little more, aggressive here today as they add to their purchases to cover much of their needs earlier rather than later in the week. Now, the wheat futures are up about 21 three-quarter cents early this morning. The hard red winter wheat September contract, 727 and a quarter a bushel. The national average basis for hard red winter wheat was steady at 57 cents under the September futures contract, while the DTN national hard red winter wheat index was down 14 cents at 642. Corn futures are up about 4.5 cents early today. December is at about 464 and a half a bushel. The national average basis for corn steady 27 cents under the September futures contract, while the DTN national corn index down about a penny at 409. And soybean futures are up 6 cents this morning. November is at 1174 and a quarter a bushel. The national average basis for soybeans is steady 43 cents under the November futures, while the national DTN soybean index down 11 cents, 1126. We're going to check all the futures in a moment.
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0: August live cattle down 52 cents, 232.75. October down 57, 226.32. The August feeder cattle down 57, 350.17. September up 67 cents, 345.25. October hogs down 35 cents, 83.32. Kansas City wheat September is down 14 and a quarter, 699 and a quarter. December is down 15 and a quarter, 716. Chicago wheat September is down 10 and a quarter, 630 and a quarter. December is down 11 cents, 648 and a quarter. September corn is down a penny and a half at 436 and three quarters.
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2: 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Heat advisory in effect for the entire listening area. It'll be sunny, 105 this afternoon in northwest Oklahoma, 103 in southwest Kansas, and 107 in the Panhandles. To make it even more miserable, southwest wind 10 to 20, gust up to 25. Clear sky overnight with a low. This is a low of 80 in northwest Oklahoma, 77 in southwest Kansas, 78 in the Panhandles. There is a slight chance of a shower late in the day tomorrow afternoon in the Panhandles in northwest Oklahoma. Still going to be brutally hot, 108 in northwest Oklahoma. It will be 104 in southwest Kansas and 106 in the Panhandles. And right now, we're being told a 30% chance of showers tomorrow night in northwest Oklahoma and the Panhandles. 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

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Perish the thought, Michael in the morning. Nothing on but the radio. Oh, let me tell you about it. Oh, anyhow, hey, we'll learn more about this as it draws nearer, and it is getting fairly near. Miss Woodward's Little Princess pageant is coming up on, when is this, Mr. Producer? Saturday, August the 22nd. It'll be Woodward High School Auditorium. That's a Saturday, by the way. Did I say that? 5 o'clock in the afternoon. Who do I sound like when I do that? Yeah, I know. Me too. Miss Woodward's Little Princess coming up Saturday, August 22nd. That'll be at the Woodward High School Auditorium. It's a junior class presentation, and we will learn more about it as time goes by. But right now, we want to extend an invitation to you.

0: 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This has gotten an excellent response from the K101 Facebook page for a lot of reasons. Number one, we know that it will be cooler come late October. Number two, we know what a fabulous trade show it is. And number three, we just love getting together for the weekend and hanging out with you folks. It is the 39th edition of Fall of Days, the Fall Expo, made in Oklahoma, arts and crafts. It's all coming up on Friday, October 23rd, Saturday, October 24th, and Sunday, October 25th. Had a chance to talk to Sean Miller yesterday about this. Folks calling, getting their reservation, getting their booth space set up. You can call Sean, 580-254-4101. That's 580-254-4101 and get your booth space ready for the Fall of Days, the Fall Expo, coming up October 23rd, 24th, and 25th with K101 at K101online.com.
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10: 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Checking weather together and 105 today in northwest Oklahoma, 103 in southwest Kansas, 107 in the Panhandles. The heat advisory in effect with that air temperature. And again, keep in mind, that's just the air temperature. There may be some relief tomorrow night, at least in northwest Oklahoma and in the Panhandles, where there's a 30% chance of shower and thunder shower activity. K101, K101online.com. Hey, be careful out there, will you? Everyone.

0: ABC News. I'm Sherry Preston. New numbers on inflation. ABC's Elizabeth Schulze with more on today's consumer price index numbers. They were once again well above the Fed's targeted rate of 2% year over year. ABC's Elizabeth Schulze.
1: This was pretty much in line with expectations. That 3.4% inflation rate is about where analysts thought it would be when you look at kind of across the board prices in the economy. It is not, it's a good thing that we don't see that number going up, that inflation isn't accelerating, but it is still above where the Federal Reserve and overall households want inflation to be.
0: Prices are still rising more quickly than average wages, underscoring the struggle many Americans have had with higher gas, food, and clothing prices. Moderate Democrat David Crowley narrowly winning the Wisconsin primary for governor, defeating Democratic Socialist Francesca Hong. Minnesota Lieutenant Governor Peggy Flanagan won that state's Democratic Senate primary, and Darlene Graham is headed to a runoff for her brother Lindsey Graham's seat. This is ABC News.
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4: From the K101 Newsroom, I'm Tyler Riggs. Your K101 weather, sunny skies this afternoon with 25 mile an hour wind gusts and a heat advisory in effect as high temperatures hit 105 in the tri-state. Clear skies tonight, overnight lows falling to around 80. Sunny tomorrow, wind gusts up to 30 miles an hour and a slight chance of storms in the afternoon as high temperatures reach 108. Oklahoma Attorney General Gittner Drummond is once again aiming to stop construction of the $4 billion aluminum smelter at NOLA, as Drummond yesterday went to federal court asking for an injunction to block construction of the state-supported project. Drummond did so as the town's moratorium on new construction expires August 28th. Drummond argued construction should remain on hold while his lawsuit to block the project is decided in court. Drummond had initially filed a petition in June to stop the smelter's development. The University of Tulsa announced yesterday that it plans to reduce its published annual tuition and required fees from $54,000 to $25,000 beginning for the fall of 2027. The new rate will be locked in for 4 years, according to the university. Announcement comes as some students and families are questioning the cost and value of a four-year college education. The university had cited a July Gallup survey that found 12% of Americans believe four-year colleges are doing a good job of providing an affordable education. In a 3-2 decision yesterday, the Oklahoma Pardon and Parole Board voted to recommend parole on one of the two life sentences for Verna Stafford, who was convicted for her role in the 1978 Sirloin Stockade killings. If granted parole, Stafford, who is now 73,

will not be released from prison, but would begin serving her second consecutive life sentence. She could be eligible again in 15 years. In sports on K101 KWOX FM Woodward, powered by Lucky Star Casinos, Woodward softball head coach J.C. Dauphin has resigned from her position, announcing yesterday she has taken the head coaching role at Cali College. Dauphin was inducted into the school's Athletic Hall of Fame in 2020. Assistant coach Casey Jones will now take over as the head coach for the rest of the season, with Hunter Goff being retained as his assistant, and Nathan Jones joined the staff as an assistant for the team. Woodward defeated Arapahoe Butler in their season opener yesterday 7-6. The Tulsa National Little League Baseball saga reached its final chapter yesterday as Little League International successfully filed a counterclaim dissolving a temporary restraining order that had been granted to the Tulsa team late Monday night. As a result, the supposed regional championship game between Tulsa and Texas West did not occur. The counterfiling showed that Little League International believes Tulsa knowingly played an ineligible player throughout the tournament qualifying process. That's a look at your weather, news, and sports with your 9 o'clock report on K101.

0: K101, K101online.com forecast says heat advisory in effect for the entire listening area. 105 Northwest Oklahoma, 103 Southwest Kansas, 107 in the Panhandles. Maybe some relief tomorrow night in specifically Northwest Oklahoma, the Panhandles. 30% chance of showers and thunder showers. Just hot otherwise. Be careful out there. 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
1: Well, I was sitting in a coffee shop just having a cup to pass the time. Swapping rodeo stories with this old cowboy friend of mine. When some motorcycle riders started snickering in the back, they started poking fun at my friend's hat. And one old boy said, "Hey Tex, where'd you park your horse?" 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

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Final hour of power. Michael and you sharing it together on a Wednesday, middle of the workweek hump day. It's all downhill from here. Pleasure to have you alongside. As always, we mean that from the heart of our bottom. Hey, reach out and say hello this morning, 580-256-5101, 580-256-5101. 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
1: 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An appropriate song there. Out with a bang. And we say goodbye to summer with a bang as the Pride of Texas Carnival is going to be in town tomorrow again on Friday and Saturday. 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That is the Pride of Texas Carnival out there at Crystal Beach Park in Woodward. 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
3: 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Heat advisory in effect for the entire listening area. Here's why. Sunny, 105 today in northwest Oklahoma, 103 southwest Kansas, and 107 in the panhandles. Southwest wind 10 to 20, gusting up to 25 miles an hour. Tonight, clear sky, 78 for an overnight low in the panhandles, 77 in southwest Kansas, 80 for an overnight low, ridiculous, in northwest Oklahoma. And then tomorrow, triple digits again, 108 northwest Oklahoma, 104 southwest Kansas, 106 in the panhandles. There will be a 20 to 30% chance of showers and thunderstorms in the forecast late tomorrow afternoon into tomorrow night. That is Weather Together with K101 and K101Online.com.

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1: 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October down $2.62 at $223.70. December down $2.80 at $222.90. August feeder cattle down $3.10 at $347.07. September down $4.55 at $340.70. October down $4.75 at $331.95. We'll check your grains up next.
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1: Kansas City hard red winter wheat for September up 23 at 722 and a quarter. December up 22 and a quarter at 738 and a quarter. Chicago wheat for September up 18 and a half at 648 and three quarters. December up 16 and three quarters at 665. September corn up 6 and three quarters at 443 and a half. December up 6 and a half at 467 even. September soybeans up 5 at 1156 and a half. November up 5 at 1173 and three.

0: Three quarters. December cotton up 35 points at 84.74. March up 37 points at 86.61. I'm Carly Davenport for the Oklahoma Farm Report.
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0: 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What? That's it? We're done? History, vapor, smoke, nothing but a fond memory. The show's over with. Good gosh. Hey, get out there and have a great Wednesday. Middle of the work week. Hump day. It's all downhill from here. And as always, let's be careful out there. By the way, I'll be back tomorrow morning at 6. Good Lord.
1: It's coming back for one final end of summer bash. The Pride of Texas Carnival. Welcome the Pride of Texas Carnival back to Woodward Thursday through Saturday. 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

0: ABC News, I'm Sherry Preston. Inflation cooling ever so slightly, dipping but only by 0.1%. Prices up another 3.4% from June over July. The cost of gas and groceries both up year over year.
1: There are other parts of the economy where prices are stubbornly high, and that's in the services area. So, for example, medical care, child care, daycare, those costs are still rising at a faster pace. That's where a lot of people feel it in their day-to-day budgets. Electricity bills, another example of that.
0: ABC's Elizabeth Schulze. Sources tell ESPN the Los Angeles Lakers are being sold to American businessmen Josh Kushner and Bob Iger for over $12 billion. The search for survivors in the rubble of Colombia's powerful earthquake growing more desperate. There are still thousands missing. The official death toll, 224. Moderate Democrat David Crowley winning the Wisconsin governor over Democratic Socialist Francesca Hong and the Democrats. This is ABC News. ABC News can report that during a conference scheduled for federal court Friday, it's expected that prosecutors and defense lawyers in the Luigi Mangione case will discuss a possible plea deal in the killing of United Healthcare CEO Brian Thompson. That's according to sources. At least 700,000 power customers have no power across the Midwest today following a line of strong storms. Here's ABC's Sophie Flay.
2: Wind gust in Columbus reaching 82 miles per hour.
3: It was like a freight train, like just like people say.
2: In the town of Roseville, floodwaters submerging cars. Authorities say one person was killed. In Chicago, the Midway air traffic controller tower had to evacuate amid tornado warnings. At one point, nearly 1 million customers in Indiana, Illinois, Ohio, and Kentucky were without power.
0: Retired Royal Air Force pilot Andy Green reached a new record high speed, 406 miles an hour, and deaded at Utah's Bonneville Salt Flats in a 32-foot car powered by two hydrogen combustion engines. Sherry Preston, ABC News.
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1: 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And I thought, oh, she'll be back till she turned around and

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3: Your K101 weather forecast, elevated fire conditions today, southwest winds gusting to 25 miles an hour, sunshine, highs near 105, clear tonight, lows around 80. Elevated fire conditions again tomorrow, southwest winds gusting to 30 miles an hour. There's a slight chance for storms tomorrow afternoon. Isolated severe storms are possible, highs near 108. Slight chances for storms continue tomorrow evening and tomorrow night, lows around 77. Sunshine Friday, Saturday, and Sunday, highs staying above 100. 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

This is FA with Woodward Livestock Auction, bringing you the market report for Thursday, August the 6th. On Thursday, we sold 1,149 head compared to 1,630 head last week and 755 head a year ago, bringing the grand total to 1,504 head for the week. Compared to last week, they called steers across the board 5 to 10 higher. Getting in here on your lighter weight steers, 370-pound steers brought from 467.5 to 555. 465-pound steers brought 482.5. 530-pound steers 430 to 440. 565-pound steers brought from 432.5 to 437. 6 1/4 weight steers brought from 316 to $4. 690-pound steers brought from 367 to 383. 710-pound steers brought from 338.5 to 359. 875-pound steers brought from 330 to 342.5. 985-pound steers brought from 308 to 323.5, and then had 60,065-pound steers bring 297.5. Heifer market was really good as well, had some 320-pound heifers bring 535, 370-pound heifers bring from 495 to 522.5, 430-pound heifers brought from $4 to 452.50, 475-pound heifers brought from 395 to 454, 5 1/4 weight heifers 378 to 387.5, then had some 6 1/4 weight heifers bring from 342.5 to 373. Had 17 really nice black heifers weigh 755, bring 330.5. And then had some 815-pound heifers bring from 311.75 to 315. And some 17 of these big 1,000-pound Charlotte Cross heifers weigh 1,004, bring 270. All in all, the market was really good. Huge thank you to all of our phenomenal customers, buyers, and staff for continuing to support us each and every week. If there's anything we can ever do for you, please feel free to give me a call anytime. Seth Hale, 940-256-0741. That's Seth Hale, 940-256-0741.

K101 weather, elevated fire conditions through this afternoon. Southwest winds gusting to 25 miles an hour. Highs near 105. We've got you covered on K101.

0: ABC News, I'm Sherry Preston. Luigi Mangione is facing both state and federal murder charges in the death of United Healthcare CEO Brian Thompson. Now there's word that the feds are discussing a plea agreement. ABC's Matt Rivers was in the courtroom yesterday for Mangione's appearance.
1: ABC News is now reporting that both sides, the defense and the prosecution, is going to discuss a potential plea deal in the federal case on Friday. We know that both sides have discussed a potential plea deal going back a few months ago. It was actually in June. We're not sure how close they got in the federal case to getting to an actual plea agreement, but we know this has been discussed before.
0: The Los Angeles Lakers are being sold to former Disney CEO Bob Iger and businessman Josh Kushner for a record $12 billion. The two saying in a statement, as lifelong NBA fans, we are deeply honored for the opportunity. The World Health Organization just now saying that the current Ebola outbreak is on track to be the deadliest one in history. This is ABC News.
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4: 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Your K101 weather: sunny skies continue this afternoon with 25-mile-an-hour wind gusts and a heat advisory in effect as high temperatures reach 105 in the tri-state. Clear skies tonight, overnight lows around 80. Sunny skies tomorrow, up to 30-mile-an-hour wind gusts and a slight chance of storms, high temperatures of 108. The University of Tulsa announced yesterday that it plans to reduce its published annual tuition and required fees from $54,000 to $25,000 beginning in the fall of 2027. The new rate will be locked in for 4 years, according to the university. Announcement comes as some students and family question the cost and value of a 4-year education. The university cited a July Gallup survey that found just 12% of Americans believe 4-year colleges are doing a good job providing an affordable education. In a 3-2 decision, the Oklahoma Pardon and Parole Board this week voted to recommend parole on one of the 2 life sentences for Verna Stafford, who was convicted for her role in the 1978 Sterling Stockade killings. If granted parole, Stafford, who is now 73, would begin serving her second consecutive life sentence and not be released. She could be eligible for parole again in 15 years. Former State Senate candidate Barry Christian's death has been ruled as suicide this week by the Office of the Chief Medical Examiner. Christian, from Sayre, was a candidate for Senate District 38. He was first reported missing on April 28th after he failed to show for a scheduled meeting. His body was later found inside his pickup on April 30th at the Sandy Sanders Wildlife Management Area in Beckham County. In sports on K101, KWOX FM Woodward, powered by Lucky Star Casinos, Woodward softball head coach J.C. Dolphin has resigned from her position and

announcing that she is now taking the head coaching role at Cali College. Dolphin replaces Jenny Hoyts, who led the Lady Tigers for the past 12 seasons, before accepting an assistant role at the University of North Texas earlier this month. Woodward Athletic Director David Norden says assistant coach Casey Jones will take over as head coach going forward, with Hunter Goff continuing as an assistant and current girls basketball coach Nathan Jones joining the staff as an assistant. That's a look at your weather news and sports with your 11 o'clock report on K101.

0: Good day, everyone. I'm Carly Davenport on the Radio Oklahoma Ag Network. 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
0: A solid level of support has not developed in the cash market. Traders have not been able to feel confident in the market's ability to move back towards the highs. The past 2 weeks of lower cash cattle trade and packers purchasing cattle for deferred delivery indicate that cash may be steady at best this week. The feedlots certainly would like to receive higher prices, but holding for higher prices rather than selling may not provide much benefit in the current market. Boxed beef prices were lower, with choice only decreasing 11 cents after the large increase on Monday. Select declined $1.04, adding to the weakness from Monday. Both the bullish and the bearish market fundamentals have been factored in, with traders waiting to see a change to provide direction. Hog futures took back much of what was gained on Monday. The weakness stemmed from further cash and cutout weakness. Packers were able to purchase quite a few hogs at lower prices so far this week. The National Daily Direct Afternoon Hog Report showed cash down 36 cents. Even though packers have purchased a large volume of hogs so far, they may be a little more aggressive Wednesday as they add to their purchases to cover much of their needs earlier rather than later in the week. Pork cutout values declined 33 cents, eliminating a little more than what they gained on Monday. We'll check your futures up next.
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2: August live cattle down $1.50 at $231.25. October down $2.10 at $224.22. December down $2.37 at $223.32. August feeder cattle down $2.67 at $347.50. September down $4.45 at $340.80. October down $4.60 at $332.10. Kansas City hard red winter wheat for September up 25.5 at $724.75. December up 24.5 at $740.5. Chicago wheat for September up 20.75 at $651. December up 19 at $667.25. September corn up 8.75 at $445.5. December up 8.5 at $461. September soybeans up 6 at $1157.5. November up 5.5 at $1174.25. December cotton up 76 points at $85.15. March up 75 points at $86.99. I'm Carly Davenport for the Oklahoma Farm Report on K101.
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5: For a K101 weather forecast, elevated fire conditions today, southwest winds gusting to 25 miles an hour, sunshine, highs near 105, clear tonight, lows around 80. Elevated fire conditions again tomorrow, southwest winds gusting to 30 miles an hour. There's a slight chance for storms tomorrow afternoon. Isolated severe storms are possible. Highs near 108. Slight chances for storms continue tomorrow evening and tomorrow night. Lows around 77. Sunshine Friday, Saturday, and Sunday. Highs staying above 100. 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

0: It's coming back for one final end of summer bash, the Pride of Texas Carnival. Welcome the Pride of Texas Carnival back to Woodward Thursday through Saturday. 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
2: K101 weather, elevated fire conditions through this afternoon. Southwest winds gusting to 25 miles an hour. Highs near 105. We've got you covered on K101.

0: ABC News, I'm Michelle Franzen. Results from yesterday's primary races are coming in South Carolina. The vote was too close in the GOP Senate race. ABC's Jay O'Brien says there's now a runoff.
1: Darlene Graham, the sister of the late Senator Lindsey Graham, failed to win more than 50% of the vote in the Republican primary to replace her brother on the November ballot, despite the complete and total support of the president.
2: I've been accused of not being a politician. Guilty as charged.
1: ABC News now projecting Graham will advance to a runoff against Republican Congressman Ralph Norman.
0: In Wisconsin, moderate Democrat David Crowley edging out progressive candidate Francesca Hong in the governor's race. Inflation dipped slightly last month compared to June from 3.5% to 3.4%. Prices, though, in many sectors still high, including groceries and transportation. And millions around the world getting a special treat today with a total solar eclipse visible across much of the northern hemisphere. This is ABC News.
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5: From the K101 Newsroom, I'm Tyler Riggs. Your K101 weather: sunny skies continue this afternoon with 25-mile-an-hour wind gusts and a heat advisory in effect as high temperatures reach 105 in the tri-state. Clear skies tonight, overnight lows around 80. Sunny skies tomorrow, up to 30-mile-an-hour wind gusts and a slight chance of storms, high temperatures of 108. The University

of Tulsa announced yesterday that it plans to reduce its published annual tuition and required fees from $54,000 to $25,000 beginning in the fall of 2027. The new rate will be locked in for 4 years, according to the university. Announcement comes as some students and family question the cost and value of a four-year education. The university cited a July Gallup survey that found just 12% of Americans believe four-year colleges are doing a good job providing an affordable education. In a 3-2 decision, the Oklahoma Pardon and Parole Board this week voted to recommend parole on one of the two life sentences for Verna Stafford, who was convicted for her role in the 1978 Sterling Stockade killings. If granted parole, Stafford, who is now 73, would begin serving her second consecutive life sentence and not be released. She could be eligible for parole again in 15 years. Former state Senate candidate Barry Christian's death has been ruled as suicide this week by the Office of the Chief Medical Examiner. Christian from Sayre was a candidate for Senate District 38. He was first reported missing on April 28th after he failed to show for a scheduled meeting. His body was later found inside his pickup on April 30th at the Sandy Sanders Wildlife Management Area in Beckham County. In sports on K101 KWOX FM Woodward, powered by Lucky Star Casinos, Woodward softball head coach J.C. Dolphin has resigned from her position, announcing that she is now taking the head coaching role at Cali College. Dolphin replaces Jenny Hoyts, who led the Lady Tigers for the past 12 seasons, before accepting an assistant role at the University of North Texas earlier this month. Woodward Athletic Director David Norden says assistant coach Casey Jones will take over as head coach going forward, with Hunter Goff continuing as an assistant and current girls basketball coach Nathan Jones joining the staff as an assistant. That's a look at your weather news and sports with your noon report on K101.

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1: Dr. Richard Prather today, the Dean of the Vet School for Oklahoma State University with us today. Dr. Prather, thank you for being with us, and congratulations. You've just kind of really stepped into this role just a few months ago now in 2026. Tell us a little bit about your life as a vet growing, you know, through the years leading up to this point.
7: Well, thank you, Ron. It's a pleasure to be here and appreciate the opportunity. My life as a vet. I'm a second generation. My father was a veterinarian in southern Oklahoma, and tragedy took him from us early, but the veterinary community really embraced my family and I. I had three older siblings, older sisters, and everywhere we went, friends that he had at the time and veterinarians in the community where we moved back to knew him and knew us. And just everything I have and am, I owe to the veterinary profession. I met my wife in veterinary school. Had great mentors through our years at Oklahoma State, and those mentors led me to another great mentor out in western Oklahoma, a veterinarian named John Kirkpatrick, superhuman person. He knew how to deal with people. Everybody knew him and loved him. He was endeared to them, and he set us on the right course of good science, good relations with our people that we're working for, and with the end goal of trying to make them successful in living in rural Oklahoma. And that's been our life dream, and we lived it. For 40 years, we lived in western Oklahoma, and we worked for people that are here at the Cattlemen's Meeting today.
1: And Dr. Prather, that practice you're coming from, Ellis County Veterinary Clinic out in western Oklahoma.
7: Ellis County Animal Hospital is in a little bitty town in Shattuck, Oklahoma, and I tell people we live in a county that has no traffic lights. So they're salt of the earth kind of people. The sacrifices that they make and the effort that they put into their operations is second to none.
1: Dr. Prather says he wants the College of Veterinary Medicine to be able to develop and train those new veterinarians for rural Oklahoma, rural America, like those that he served out in Ellis County. More to come in just a moment.
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0: Good day, everyone. I'm Carly Davenport on the Radio Oklahoma Ag Network. Time to take a look at our stockers and feeders here on this Wednesday. We've got the latest from the stockyards, and we'll update your futures and more when we come back in a moment on K101.
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0: A solid level of support has not developed yet in the cattle market, and traders have not been able to feel confident in the market's ability to move back towards the highs. The past 2 weeks of lower cash cattle trade and packers purchasing cattle for deferred delivery indicate that cash may be steady at best this week. Beaver Livestock Auction, Tuesday, August 11th, total receipts 4,105. Compared to last sale, feeder steers were $5 to $15 higher. Feeder heifers too light to test, but higher undertone noted. Steer and heifer calves 5 to 20 higher, conservatively, on better quality. Demand was strong, and quality ranged from plain to attractive with a few fancy drafts. Due to ongoing drought, several ranchers brought in their calves months ahead of typical schedule, contributing to the overall boost in flyweight class receipts. Feeder cattle steers, medium and large ones, 3 to 4 weights, 540 to 620, 4 to 5 weights, 452 to 541, 5 to 6 weights, 415 to 448, 6 to 7 weights, 364 to 424, 7 to 8 weights, 359 to 371, 8 to 9 weights, 348 to 359, 9 to 10 weights, 326 to 339, and above 1,000 pounds, 319.
4: So you said there's an unclaimed property program in Oklahoma. What is that?
5: In the Treasury Department, there is an unclaimed property division, and that's basically like the lost and found bin for people's valuables in the state of Oklahoma.
4: So if I forgot to change my address and I had a check that I never received, is that something that will be there?
5: It could be. We have over $1 billion.

0: $1 billion in the unclaimed property division, and we would really like to get that back to the people it belongs to.
1: Yeah, it's a lot of money.
0: Big check.
2: Go to yourmoney.ok.gov.
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4: August live cattle down 212 at 230.62, October down 222 at 224.10. December down 252 at 223.17. August feeder cattle down 290 at 347.27. September down 485 at 340.40. October down 555 at 331.15. We'll check your grains up next. Kansas City hard red winter wheat for September up 27¾ at 727 even. December up 26¾ at 742¾. Chicago wheat for September up 23¼ at 653½. December up 21½ at 669¾. September corn up 8¼ at 445. December up 8¼ at 468¾. September soybeans up 7¾ at 1159¼. November up 7½ at 1176¼. December cotton up 59 points at 84.98, March up 53 points at 86.77. September crude oil down 2 cents at 83.18. I'm Carly Davenport for the Radio Oklahoma Ag Network and K101.
5: Your K101 weather forecast, elevated fire conditions today, southwest winds gusting to 25 miles an hour, sunshine, highs near 105, clear tonight, lows around 80. Elevated fire conditions again tomorrow. Southwest winds gusting to 30 miles an hour. There's a slight chance for storms tomorrow afternoon. Isolated severe storms are possible. Highs near 108. Slight chances for storms continue tomorrow evening and tomorrow night. Lows around 77. Sunshine Friday, Saturday, and Sunday. Highs staying above 100. We've got you covered on K101 and K101online.com.
6: Every Friday night, there's a steady cloud of dust. 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

0: Good day, everyone. I'm Carly Davenport on the Radio Oklahoma Ag Network. It's time to take a look at our agricultural markets at midday today. Corn futures are 8 to 9 cents higher at midday Wednesday. Soybean futures are 9 to 10 cents higher. And wheat futures are 19 to 30 cents higher. And the live and the feeder cattle contracts are both trending lower into midday Wednesday. We're going to take a break, but when we come back, the latest from the stockyards and the feedlots, and we'll update your futures and more right after this.
1: The Oklahoma Cattlemen's Association is a member-led and driven organization with a vision to be the leadership that serves, strengthens, and advocates for the Oklahoma cattle industry. OCA exists to defend the beef cattle industry at our nation's capital, our state legislature, and in the media. The OCA represents some 5,000 Oklahoma ranching families. OCA membership includes a $10,000 theft reward program, monthly issues of the Oklahoma Cowman magazine, and a lot more. 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
0: A solid level of support has not developed in the cattle market yet, and traders have not been able to feel

0: confident in the market's ability to move back towards the highs. The past 2 weeks of lower cash cattle trade and packers purchasing cattle for deferred delivery indicate that cash may be steady at best this week. The feedlots certainly would like to receive higher prices, but holding for higher prices rather than selling may not provide much benefit in the current market. Beaver Livestock Auction, Tuesday, August 11th, total receipts 4,105. Compared to last sale, feeder steers were $5 to $15 higher. Feeder heifers too light to test, but higher undertone noted. Steer and heifer calves 5 to 20 higher, conservatively on better quality. Demand was strong and quality ranged from plain to attractive with a few fancy drafts. Due to ongoing drought, several ranchers brought in their calves months ahead of typical schedule, contributing to the overall boost in flyweight class receipts. Feeder cattle steers, medium and large ones, 3 to 4 weights, 540 to 620, 4 to 5 weights, 452 to 541, 5 to 6 weights, 415 to 448, 6 to 7 weights, 364 to 424, 7 to 8 weights, 359 to 371, 8 to 9 weights, 348 to 359, 9 to 10 weights, 326 to 339, and above 1,000 pounds, 319. OKC West Livestock Auction, Tuesday, August 11th, total receipts 1,900. Compared to last week, steer and heifer calves over 500, unevenly steady. Under 500, too light a test to set a trend, but a lower undertone was noted. Most front-end cattle were unweaned and no trend to set on those classes of cattle. Feeder cattle steers, medium and large ones, 2 to 3 weights, 610 to 660, 3 to 4 weights, 530 to 670, 4 to 5 weights, 450 to 525, 5 to 6 weights, 385 to 450, 6 to 7 weights, 355 to 390, 7 to 8 weights, 340 to 370, and 8 to 9 weights, 340. We'll check your futures up next.
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0: August live cattle down 192 at 230.82. October down 217 at 224.15. December down 260 at 223.10. August feeder cattle down 317 at 347 even. September down 495 at 340.30. October down 545 at 331.25. Kansas City hard red winter wheat for September up 23 at 722 and a quarter. December up 22 at 738. Chicago wheat for September up 19 and a quarter at 649 and a half. December up 17 and a half at 665 and three quarters. September corn up 13 and a quarter at 450 even. December up 13 and a quarter at 473 and three quarters. September soybeans up 3 3/4 at 1158 and a quarter. November up 7 at 1175 and 3 quarters. December cotton down 48 points at 83.91. March down 43 points at 85.81. I'm Carly Davenport on the Radio Oklahoma Ag Network.
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4: K101 weather, elevated fire conditions through this afternoon. Southwest winds gusting to 25 miles an hour. Highs near 105. We've got you covered on K101.

0: ABC News, I'm Michelle Franzen. Search and rescue continues in Colombia following the major earthquake Monday. International aid is arriving. At least 240 deaths are now confirmed. ABC's Faith Abube is in the city of Cali.
1: Emergency crews working around the clock in a race against time to find survivors. A woman pulled from the rubble after being trapped for 36 hours under a collapsed building. People here clinging onto these moments of hope as officials say thousands of people are still missing, including 239 believed to be trapped beneath the rubble in hard-hit Cali.
0: Attorney General Todd Blanche holding his first press conference since being sworn in this week, announcing the Justice Department uncovered a marriage fraud scheme involving Chinese nationals. And a total solar eclipse moving across the northern hemisphere, including Iceland, Spain, and Portugal. Here in the U.S., a partial eclipse may be visible. Scientists warn to wear protective glasses if you look to the sky. This is ABC News. In Arkansas, a slithering discovery inside a high school football player's helmet.
2: It happened during practice at Maumelle High School right outside Little Rock. The player felt something weird in his headgear during warm-ups last week and brought his helmet to one of the assistant coaches. Inside, behind some padding, there was a slithering 2-foot-long cottonmouth, one of the most venomous snakes in North America. Animal control had to submerge the helmet in water to get it to come out. The player grabbed another helmet and continued practice. Sherry Preston, ABC News.
0: Sources are telling ABC News a possible plea deal in Luigi Mangione's federal case may still be in play. Mangione is charged in the fatal shooting of United Healthcare CEO Brian Thompson outside a New York City hotel in 2024. A Friday conference between defense attorneys and prosecutors could include talks of a possible change in plea. And if you're feeling lucky, the jackpot for tonight's Powerball lottery drawing is now up to $1 billion. Michelle Franzen, ABC News.
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10: Your K101 weather forecast. Elevated fire conditions continue through this afternoon and this evening. Southwest winds gusting to 25 miles an hour. Clear tonight, lows around 80. Elevated fire conditions again tomorrow. Southwest winds will gust to near 30 miles an hour. There's a slight chance we could see storms tomorrow afternoon. Isolated severe storms are possible. Highs near 108. Slight chances for storms continue tomorrow evening and tomorrow night. Lows around 77. Sunshine for your Friday, Saturday.

It's coming back for one final end of summer bash, the Pride of Texas Carnival. Welcome the Pride of Texas Carnival back to Woodward Thursday through Saturday. 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
0: Elevated fire conditions, gusty southwest winds continue this afternoon through this evening. Clear tonight, lows around 80. Elevated fire conditions tomorrow, slight chances for some storms, highs near 108. We've got you covered on K101.

0: ABC News, I'm Michelle Franzen. A possible plea deal could be in play in the federal case of Luigi Mangione, sources tell ABC News. Mangione is charged in the fatal shooting of United Healthcare CEO in 2024. ABC's Matt Rivers says a conference meeting taking place this week.
1: We're not sure if there is a plea deal reached on Friday, and that's a big if. What that would mean for the state case. One thing we do know is that state prosecutors have said in the past that if there were eventually a plea agreement reached in the federal case, that state prosecutors would lobby very hard the judge in the federal case to impose an even stiffer sentence or the stiffest sentence that they could possibly allow.
0: In Colombia, rescue efforts continuing 3 days after a massive earthquake rattled the Choco region, killing at least 240 people. A total eclipse providing a spectacle across the northern hemisphere. Iceland coming back from totality, and Spain and a slice of Portugal are up next this hour. This is ABC News. In Northern California, jury selection began today in the latest high-stakes trial over claims Meta, the parent company of Facebook and Instagram, designed its apps to be addictive for children.
2: The latest trial will take place in Oakland, and it centers on a lawsuit filed against Meta by dozens of state attorneys general. The lawsuit claims Meta has harnessed powerful and unprecedented technology to entice, engage, and ensnare children. Things like infinite scrolling and push notifications, they claim, were designed to get kids addicted to their social media platforms, and that it's all harmed their mental health. Meta says in a statement it strongly disagrees with the allegations. It comes after juries in New Mexico and Los Angeles have found Meta designed apps that harmed users. Alex Stone, ABC News.
0: Tonight's Powerball jackpot, up to $1 billion, the game's eighth largest grand prize ever, and the largest lottery jackpot offered so far this year in the U.S. If there's one lucky winner, the lump sum cash payout, $433 million. Michelle Franzen, ABC News.
3: That'll be $84.52.
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1: Your K101 weather forecast. Elevated fire conditions continue through this afternoon and this evening. Southwest winds gusting to 25 miles an hour. Clear tonight, lows around 80. Elevated fire conditions again tomorrow. Southwest winds will gust to near 30 miles an hour. There's a slight chance we could see storms tomorrow afternoon. Isolated severe storms are possible. Highs near 108. Slight chances for storms continue tomorrow evening and tomorrow night. Lows around 77. Sunshine for your Friday, Saturday, and Sunday. Highs staying above 100. We've got you covered on K101 and K101Online.com.

0: closing markets today at Oklahoma Farm Report. I'm Casey Shepard. August live cattle closed down $2.17 at $230.57. October down $2.52 at $223.80. December down $2.90 at $222.80. August feeders down $3.82 at $346.35. September down $5.90 at $339.35. And October down $6.30 at $330.40. We'll check your grains coming up next.
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0: Kansas City hard red winter wheat for September up 21 and a half at 720 and three quarters. December up 21 and three quarters at 737 and three quarters. Chicago wheat for September up 22 and a half at 652 and three quarters. December up 21 and a half at 669 and three quarters. September corn up 20 and a quarter at 457. December's up 20 and a quarter at 480 and three quarters. September soybeans up 13 and three quarters at 1165 and a quarter. November's up 14 and a half at 1183 and a quarter. December cotton down 15 points at 84.24. March is unchanged at 86.24. And crude oil for September down 13 at 83.07. I'm Casey Shepard for Oklahoma Farm Report.

0: country girl.
1: ABC News, I'm Michelle Franzen. Jury selection underway in the latest high-stakes trial over claims the parent company of Instagram and Facebook designed its apps to be addictive.
2: In recent days, a judge in New Mexico ruled against Meta, ordering it to pay hundreds of millions of dollars. And earlier this year, a jury in Los Angeles found Meta and Google negligent for designing apps that harmed a user. Now, this latest trial, beginning in Oakland, is in federal court against Meta after dozens of state attorneys general filed a lawsuit claiming Meta has used things like infinite scrolling and push notifications to get kids addicted to their platforms and have harmed child mental health. Alex Stone, ABC News.
1: In California, a grand jury indictment has been unsealed, charging Nick Reiner in the alleged murders of his parents, Rob and Michelle Reiner, in December. He's charged with multiple murders and using a knife as a special circumstance. Parts of Northern Europe treated to a total solar eclipse this past hour. Earlier, Iceland and Greenland were in the dark as the moon moved between the Earth and Sun. This is ABC News.
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8: 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I'm Casey Shepard on the Radio Oklahoma Ag Network. It's time for our afternoon wrap-up. All the market details coming up after this on K101. 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
8: Well, it's a mixed market today for the livestock complex. Cattle futures are trading lower. Lean hog contracts looking pretty good. We've seen some light cash cattle trade that's been reported in Nebraska, but not enough to have sold to say any sort of trade's been established yet. WASDE report shared mostly a bearish outlook for cattle in the beef markets of this year. Beef production for 2026 was decreased by 320.

0: 21 million pounds as fed cattle slaughter speeds are lower than anticipated, and the market's just not really seeing as many cows slaughtered either. Quarterly steer price projections for 26 and 27 were disheartening compared to last month's estimate, as steers in the third quarter are expected to average 242, which is down about $13 from last month. Steers in the fourth quarter of this year expected to be about 245, which is down $10 from last month. Live cattle complex lower today as the market doesn't know if the fundamental support is going to surface or not. There's not been a great test yet in the Fed cash cattle market, but the prices the market has seen have been lower. Some light cash cattle trades been noted in Nebraska. It's about $2 lower than last week, but there's not really been enough trade to really get an accurate trend just yet. It is worth noting that news is spreading of a major packer in Kansas cutting production hours this week. If that's true, this will affect the week's Fed market. No other trade's been noted. Box beef prices are higher. Choice up 247 at 373.78. Select up 40 cents at 350.20 with a movement of 50 total loads. As one would logically expect, live cattle complex also trading lower today. It's unlikely that the market's going to turn any higher as we go throughout the close. Wheat futures 19 to 13 cents higher, soybeans 9 to 10 cents higher, and your corn futures 8 to 9 cents higher. We'll check your futures in just a moment.
1: 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OCA exists to defend the beef cattle industry in our nation's capital, our state legislature, and in the media. The OCA represents some 5,000 Oklahoma ranching families. OCA membership includes a $10,000 theft reward program, monthly issues of the Oklahoma Cowman magazine, and a lot more. 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
0: August live cattle closed down $2.17 at $230.57. October down $2.52 at $223.80. December down $2.90 at $222.80. August feeders down $3.82 at $346.35. September down $5.90 at $339.35. And October down $6.30 at $330.40. Kansas City hard red winter wheat for September up 21.5 at $7.20¾. December up 21¾ at $7.37¾. Chicago wheat for September up 22.5 at $6.52¾. December up 21.5 at $6.69¾. September corn up 20¼ at $4.57. December's up 20¼ at $4.80¾. September soybeans up 13¾ at $11.65¼. November's up 14½ at $11.83¼. December cotton down 15 points at $84.24. March is unchanged at $86.24. And crude oil for September down 13 at $83.07. That's a wrap of your afternoon agricultural news and markets. I'm Casey Shepard for Oklahoma Farm Report.
2: K101, this is the Downhill Slide. I'm Sean Kelly. A random fact I came across today: a person second guesses themselves roughly 10 times a day. Or is it 11?

A101, the hotter weather across the country has been delaying flights, mainly because American Airlines pilots need to cool off with an extra round of cool, crisp Coors Lights.

101, when you make a blood donation to OBI, our blood institute, that one pint of blood is used to save up to three lives right here in Oklahoma and the Texas Panhandle. A pair of blood donation sites tomorrow. Sharon Mutual High School, the Bloodmobile, will be there from noon until 3. And in Shattuck, at the fire station training room, you can donate from 1 until 6.

0: K101 covering your country with Lance Rourke, Lucky Penny. In country music news, Garth Brooks announced his next stop on his Blame It All on My Roots arena tour. He'll be playing in Washington, D.C. on September 18th and 19th. Now, while only two shows are initially set, most likely he will expand it to four shows when tickets go on sale on August 21st, just like he has for every other stop on his upcoming tour. We're on the downhill slide. Pride of Texas Carnival is underway this weekend at the east side of Crystal Beach Park. It'll be north of the Thunder Courts Thursday, Friday, and Saturday, 6 to 11. And once again, benefiting the 101 Classic Bowl Foundation. 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
0: Elevated fire conditions continue on through this evening. Clear tonight, we'll see lows around 80. Elevated fire conditions again tomorrow. Southwest winds gusting to 30 miles an hour. Slight chance we could see some storms during the afternoon. Isolated severe storms are possible. Highs near 108. Those slight chances for storms continue tomorrow evening and tomorrow night. Lows around 77. Sunshine Friday, Saturday, and Sunday.

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This year, on the road, O'Keen taking on Laverne will be our first matchup on Friday, August 28th. 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

0: 101 covering your country with William Clark Green, Stubborn and Remains. Scientists, once again, are failing to heed that old maxim, just because you can doesn't mean you should. Apparently, researchers have, for the first time, used AI to create a functioning synthetic virus. Researchers are hoping the technology will lead to actually some good things, like AI-created viruses that will kill germs like E. coli or help fight drug-resistant bacteria. Critics, they're concerned it could open the way to creating new biological weapons, new diseases, a series of new popular Michael Crichton movies. It's coming back for one final end-of-summer bash, the Pride of Texas Carnival. Welcome the Pride of Texas Carnival back to Woodward Thursday through Saturday. The 101 Classic Bowl Foundation is bringing the premier carnival of the Midwest for 3 days of fun on the east side of Crystal Beach Park along Lakeview Drive. 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
0: Hey, 101 weather. Elevated fire conditions continue on through this evening. A clear sky tonight, lows around 80. Elevated fire conditions tomorrow, strong southwest winds, slight chances for storms during the afternoon, highs near 108. We've got you covered on K101.

0: ABC News, I'm Michelle Franzen. Caroline Leavitt is leaving her role as White House press secretary. President Trump announced her upcoming departure. Leavitt is the youngest person to hold the position. She leaves at the end of the month. No word yet on her replacement. The Ebola outbreak in Congo on track to surpass the deadliest on record more than a decade ago that killed more than 11,000 people. The head of the World Health Organization, Dr. Tedros Ghebreyesus, says the majority of cases in eastern Congo is considered the fastest growing one yet, killing over 2,000 people since the WHO declared the outbreak in May.
1: The outbreak had a big head start. It's still way ahead of us, and we're playing catch up.
0: The rare virus blamed for this Ebola outbreak has no approved vaccines or treatments. Inflation dipped slightly last month compared to June from 3.5% to 3.4%. Prices in many sectors are still high, though, including groceries and transportation. This is ABC News.
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4: From the K101 Newsroom, I'm Tyler Riggs. Your K101 weather, mostly clear skies for tonight with overnight lows falling to 77 in southwest Kansas and the Texas Panhandle, 80 in northwest Oklahoma. Sunny skies for tomorrow, 30-mile-an-hour wind gusts and a slight chance of storms in the afternoon, some of which could be severe. High temperatures reach 107 in the tri-state. According to new data from longtime pollster Pat McFerrin, Gittner Drummond is now neck and neck with Mike Bazey in the Republican race for governor. McFerrin's poll was conducted in the days surrounding the August 3rd televised debate between the candidates. It surveyed 600 Republican voters who cast a ballot in the June primary. The results showed Bazey and Drummond set a virtual tie, with each drawing support from 44% of likely runoff voters. McFerrin noted Bazey's share of support before that debate was 4 percentage points ahead of Drummond. The University of Tulsa announced this week that it plans to reduce its published annual tuition and required fees from $54,000 to $25,000 beginning in the fall of 2027. The new rate will be locked in for 4 years, according to the university. The announcement comes as some students and families question the cost and value of a four-year college education. The university had cited a July Gallup survey that found just 12% of Americans believe four-year colleges are doing a good job of providing an affordable education. In sports on K101, KWOX FM Woodward, powered by Lucky Star Casinos, former Oklahoma City Thunder star Russ Westbrook announced his retirement from the NBA this afternoon after 18 seasons in the league. Westbrook was taken fourth overall in the 2008 NBA draft by Oklahoma City. He'd go on to collect the league's MVP award in the 2016-17 season and become just the second player in NBA history to average a triple-double for an entire season. Westbrook finishes his career with the most triple-doubles in league history at 209. He was also one of just two players to record 25,000 points and 10,000 assists. He was also a 9-time All-Star, 9-time All-NBA selection, and member of the NBA's 75th anniversary team. That's a look at your weather news.

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1: So with this heat, you know, we're not the only place, obviously not in the country, but in the world, seeing some pretty high temperatures over the last month. But apparently they've come up with a new, you know, always count on the Japanese to come up with something new, novel way to deal with the problem.
0: What have they come up with here?
1: They've called, they're calling it now, is, I think, I'm not sure exactly how I pronounce it right, but Doheimen box.
0: Doheimen box.
1: Doheimen box.
0: Okay.
1: It's roughly the size of a standard vending machine, and it fits one person at a time, maintains an internal temperature of 59 degrees. So basically, you open it up, you're out, you're about, walking downtown.
0: Yeah.
1: Just too hot.
0: Sure.
1: You open up the box, sit in it, close it up, and it blows cold air on your head, neck, shoulders, and back. So
0: I'm not going to lie. I would do that. Yeah. That sounds amazing.
1: Just actually, the idea is that they're actually trying to, these are for, and now I know some people who are working outdoors would love to hear this and see this in the U.S., but for like construction sites.
0: Oh, absolutely.
1: You know, and things like that. But apparently Japan's been seeing temperatures around 100 degrees recently, which is hot for Japan.
0: Oh, yeah. Yeah. It's how, you know, the Americans kind of make fun of like the British, right? Because they go, oh, you know, you're.
1: But they don't have. But they don't
0: that's
1: have.
0: That's what I was going to say. Sometimes.
1: In Japan, I don't think they really have air conditioning.
0: It's not a worldwide thing. Yeah. So they're not. They get those that hot. It's like, I don't know how to deal with it. But no, that idea sounds fantastic. Give me the cool vendor.
1: Yeah, but the Doheimen box sells for $9,326.
0: Jeez.
1: They've actually got one. I guess one was donated, and they've got one outside of City Hall there in town and community in Japan. So
0: I'm sure it, you know, 25, 50 cents a pop for 5 minutes. We can make that 10,000 back. Let's invest, Sean Kelly. We can make some money.
1: I put one out at the Pride of Texas Carnival this weekend.
0: It's going to be fun, but it's going to be hot.
1: You know, that's why they're staying over later. Pride of Texas Carnival going to start tomorrow, Friday, and Saturday. Be open 6, and they're going to stay open till 11 because of the heat. So we give you a little extra time later in the evening to enjoy all the rides. So once again, on the east side of Crystal Beach Park, just north of the Thunder Court, north of the Horseshoe Pits, and same place it's been for the last few years. So easy to find. Pride of Texas Carnival.
0: Look
1: underway tomorrow.
0: Yeah.
1: We're on the downhill slide on K101.

K101, I've got to tell you, I'm actually getting excited. We're only a few weeks away from dropping any concern about our political divisions and hating each other for the football teams we support.

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0: And we are Cross Canadian Ragweed. And this is your 420 Ragweed.
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0: 101 covering your country with Luke Bryan, country, and she knows it. Luke had to reschedule some shows in the Pacific Northwest last weekend due to the wildfires there. As Luke explains, all that smoke was causing him problems.
1: Midway through the show, just started really, really struggling up there. I have asthma, and a lot of people don't really know that, but sometimes it gets the best of me, and it did last night. We just felt like probably best to come back and reschedule to where we know I'll be 100%. But most importantly, we want everybody to know that we're praying for them and thinking about all the firefighters out here and all of those that are affected by these western wildfires.
0: Now, those shows in Washington State are being rescheduled for October. This is the downhill slide as we wrap up your workday. I'm Sean Kelly. Take a look at your K101 weather forecast. 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
0: Elevated fire conditions continue on through this evening. Clear tonight, we'll see lows around 80. Elevated fire conditions again tomorrow. Southwest winds gusting to 30 miles an hour. Slight chance we could see some storms during the afternoon. Isolated severe storms are possible. Highs near 108. Those slight chances for storms continue tomorrow evening and tomorrow night. Lows around 77. Sunshine Friday, Saturday, and Sunday. Highs staying above 100. 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

0: 101 covering your country with Hardy, Tim McGraw, Eric Church, and Morgan Wallen, MacArthur. We are coming up on fair season, and the Texas State Fair already getting their food items prepped up. The most popular food, one of the most popular foods at the Texas State Fair is Fletcher's Chocolate Corny Dogs. It's a chunk of chocolate covered in batter and deep fried. Of course it is. And of course, instead of mustard, there's vanilla icing on it. Treats a finalist for the Big Tex Choice Awards. Another is the Flamin' Crunch Pizza, which is pizza crust topped with jalapeno queso and hot Cheeto dust. Yes, all the foods at the State Fair of Texas brought to you by Ozempic. We're on the downhill slide on K101.
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7: A 101 weather. Elevated fire conditions continue on through this evening. A clear sky tonight. Lows around 80. Elevated fire conditions tomorrow. Strong southwest winds. Slight chances for storms during the afternoon. Highs near 108. We've got you covered on K101.

0: I'm Michelle Franz, and a deadly Apache helicopter crash in Salado, Texas is now under investigation. The Army says the military chopper crashed in a field near Fort Hood today. ABC's Louis Martinez has more.
1: What we know is that Fort Hood is confirming that this was one of their own helicopters. This was an Apache attack helicopter with two people aboard that crashed at some point. We don't have specifics of whether it was on a training mission to or from the base, but what we do have is confirmation from the Bell County Sheriff's Department that there were two individuals aboard and that both individuals are deceased.
0: The Bell County Sheriff's Office also confirmed to ABC News the crash is still burning, but no buildings or structures were damaged. President Trump announcing today that Caroline Leavitt will leave as her role of White House press secretary at the end of August. She is the youngest person to serve as press secretary. No word on who will replace her. And Powerball fever building. Tonight's jackpot worth $1 billion. This is ABC News.
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2: From the K101 Newsroom, I'm Tyler Riggs. Your K101 weather, mostly clear skies for tonight. Overnight lows fall to 77 in southwest Kansas and the Texas Panhandle, 80 in northwest Oklahoma. Sunny skies tomorrow with 30 mile an hour wind gusts and a slight chance of storms, some of which could be severe in the afternoon. High temperatures reach 107 in the tri-state. According to new data from longtime pollster Pat McFerrin, Gettner Drummond is now neck and neck with Mike Mazie in the Republican race for governor. McFerrin's poll was conducted in the day surrounding the August 3rd televised debate between the candidates. It surveyed 600 Republican voters who cast a ballot in the June primary. The results showed that Mazie and Drummond sit in a virtual tie, each drawing support from 44% of likely runoff voters. McFerrin noted Mazie's share of support before that debate was 4 percentage points ahead of Drummond. The University of Tulsa announced this week that it plans to reduce its published annual tuition and required fees from $54,000 to $25,000 beginning next fall. The new rate will be locked in for 4 years, according to the university. The announcement comes as some students and families are questioning the cost and value of a four-year college education. The university did cite a July Gallup survey that found just 12% of Americans believe four-year colleges are doing a good job providing an affordable education. September West Texas Intermediate crude gained 7 cents on the day, closing at $83.27. September natural gas was up 3 cents, closing at $2.80. In sports on K101, KWOX, FM Woodward, powered by Lucky Star Casinos, former Oklahoma City Thunder star Russell Westbrook announced his retirement from the NBA this afternoon after 18 seasons in the league. Westbrook was taken fourth overall in the 2008 NBA draft by Oklahoma City. He collected the league's MVP award in the 2016-2017 season, becoming just the second player in NBA history to average a triple-double for an entire season. Westbrook finishes his career with the most triple-doubles in league history at 209, and as just one of two players to record 25,000 points and 10,000 assists, he was also a 9-time All-Star, 9-time All-NBA selection, and member of the NBA's 75th anniversary team. That's a look at your weather, news, and sports with your 5 o'clock report on K101.
3: Well, that's just a shame about Russell.
2: I know, and it, you know, it was funny, and we talked about it a little bit ago off air, and just I've seen a lot of reaction. Very polarizing guy.
3: Yeah.
2: In terms of his career, is kind of one of those you either love him or you hate him, even if you were a fan of the Thunder, because he'd have so many wow moments, but there'd be moments where you're pulling your hair out like, Russ, what are you doing? So, but I mean, that's what made him fun, though. And just the energy, that's what stood out about him. I mean, he played every play 110%. I mean, there was no off play for Russell. So
3: now, is this more of a he's retiring because nobody wants him anymore type thing? Because, I mean, he's a free agent. Nobody signed him.
2: Yes, and from what I understand reading up on it, there were a couple teams that did offer him, but he'd been playing on the league minimum the last couple of years, just kind of scratching for a bigger role, obviously, in his twilight years, and it just didn't develop. So I think it's one of those deals where while he still had some gas left in the tank, easier to go out on your own terms, you know, rather than – you know, trying to fight and scrape by just to, you know, put out maybe one more glory run. So, and that's Westbrook. I'm not surprised he would do that. He's played his entire career on his terms, so why not retire on his terms?
3: Well, football is closer than basketball, and we've got high school football coming up in, about 2.5 weeks?
2: Oh, my goodness.
3: Right now? Yeah. Two and a half weeks. August 28th. Actually, 27th for some schools, I believe.
2: For the Boomers and a host of other schools in the area.
3: But Friday Night Quick Scores makes its season debut on the 28th. And if you haven't heard yet, we're going to change things up a little bit, apparently. Apparently, the kicking and screaming going to drag CJ to a game.
2: Kicking and screaming. I love that. Yeah, trying to get him a little bit more mobile on studio.
3: Are we going to strap him into the K101 Cruiser?
2: We have devised a number of ways to maybe combat his objections. And we talked about this morning a little bit. Going to try to get fifth quarter going again a little bit. Cooper Johnson, young man associated right now with Northwestern Oklahoma State on the

0: baseball program. He's also in communications over there, and he's going to come over and help us out with that.
1: And where is he from?
0: He is from Shattuck
1: Okay.
0: originally and was a Class Bowl kid a couple years ago in Class Bowl baseball. So excited to have him join along. And the big deal about that is trying to get the community involvement too, right?
1: Right.
0: Have people, call in, give us some hits about what they saw on Friday night, or their experiences, and trying to help Cooper orchestrate all that. So we're excited for that.
1: Yeah, it's going to be fun. Friday Night Quick Scores gets underway for the new season on August 28th. Our first game will be O'Keene at Laverne.
0: Ooh,
1: That's going to be a big matchup.
0: spicy,
1: Yep.
0: spicy.
1: 6 o'clock game night, 7 o'clock kickoff, and then 10 o'clock for the fifth quarter. Friday Night Quick Scores returns the 28th. This is the Downhill Slide on K101.

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101, covering your country with Shaboozy and Jelly Roll. Amen. The band Sugarland is getting back together. They even announced a new tour for the 20th anniversary of their second album, Enjoy the Ride. Jennifer Nettles says that Enjoy the Ride was a turning point album for the band. Literally catapulted them onto the ride of their lives with a carnival of hits and life on the road. And so they're celebrating with a new tour. It does include a stop at River Spirit Casino in Tulsa in October. This is the Downhill Slide on K101. It's coming back for one final.

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0: Elevated fire conditions continue on through this evening. Clear tonight, we'll see lows around 80. Elevated fire conditions again tomorrow. Southwest winds gusting to 30 miles an hour. Slight chance we could see some storms during the afternoon. Isolated evening. Clear tonight, we'll see lows around 80. Elevated fire conditions again tomorrow. Southwest winds gusting to 30 miles an hour. Slight chance we could see some storms during the afternoon. Isolated severe storms are possible. Highs near 108. Those slight chances for storms continue tomorrow evening and tomorrow night. Lows around 77. Sunshine Friday, Saturday, and Sunday. Highs staying above 100. 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
2: A 101 weather, elevated fire conditions continue on through this evening. A clear sky tonight, lows around 80. Elevated fire conditions tomorrow, strong southwest winds, slight chances for storms during the afternoon, highs near 108. We've got you covered on K101.

0: I'm Michelle Franzen. Torrential rain in the Midwest leading to another day of flood alerts stretching from Indiana to Virginia. In Indianapolis, swift water rescues taking place. More than a dozen people due to flash flooding in Cambridge City. Resident Michelle Wilson, meantime, says they lost power and their basement is flooded.
1: We've lived here for like 10 years and this has never happened. Like the backyard will, you know, get a little bit of standing water in it, but this has never happened before. And we live, our creek is right behind our garage. So it's overflowing and just it's everywhere.
0: Indiana's governor says straight line winds also caused widespread damage. The Army says two people on board an Apache helicopter died when the aircraft crashed in a field near Fort Hood, Texas today. The cause remains under investigation. Caroline Leavitt is leaving her role as White House press secretary at the end of the month. President Trump announced her upcoming departure, adding she will be one of his top outside advisors. This is ABC News. A possible plea deal could still be in play in the federal case of Luigi Mangione, sources tell ABC News. Mangione earlier pleaded not guilty in the fatal shooting of United Healthcare's CEO in 2024. ABC's Matt Rivers says a conference meeting is taking place this week.
2: We're not sure if there is a plea deal reached on Friday, and that's a big if, what that would mean for the state case. One thing we do know is that state prosecutors have said in the past that if there were eventually a plea agreement reached in the federal case, that state prosecutors would lobby very hard the judge in the federal case to impose an even stiffer sentence or the stiffest sentence that they could possibly allow.
0: A total solar eclipse swept across the northern hemisphere today. It marked the first time in hundreds of years that Iceland was in the path of totality. Are you ready to try your luck again? Tonight's Powerball drawing has swelled to a $1 billion jackpot. Michelle Franz in ABC News.
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1: Elevated fire conditions continue on through this evening. Clear tonight. We'll see lows around 80. Elevated fire conditions again tomorrow. Southwest winds gusting to 30 miles an hour. Slight chance we could see some storms during the afternoon. Isolated severe storms are possible. Highs near 108. Those slight chances for storms continue tomorrow evening and tomorrow night. Lows around 77. Sunshine Friday, Saturday, and Sunday. Highs staying above 100. 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
5: His eyes are cold and restless.

101 weather. Elevated fire conditions continue on through this evening. A clear sky tonight, lows around 80. Elevated fire conditions tomorrow, strong southwest winds, slight chances for storms during the afternoon, highs near 108. You've got you covered on K101.

0: ABC News, I'm Dave Packer. A deadly crash of a U.S. Army Apache helicopter near Fort Hood, Texas this afternoon. Two crew members killed.
1: We don't have specifics of whether it was on a training mission to or from the base, but what we do have is confirmation from the Bell County Sheriff's Department that there were two individuals aboard and that both individuals are deceased.
0: ABC's Aluya Martinez. A 17-year-old boy is facing murder charges after his mother and 14-year-old brother were found dead in the family's Acton, Massachusetts home. Minneapolis police say two members of one family were stabbed to death by a man believed to be the father at a home daycare before the man shot and killed himself. A grand jury indictment was unsealed today, charging Nick Reiner with the murder of his parents, legendary actor and director Rob Reiner, and his wife Michelle. Reiner pleaded not guilty. President Trump announced White House Press Secretary Karoline Leavitt is stepping down from the role at the end of the month. This is ABC News. Jury selection is underway in Meta's federal trial over claims that its platforms have tracked children and harmed their mental health. Believe it or not, it's back to school time, and getting kids ready includes more than just buying books and backpacks.
2: Mental health specialists say it's important for parents to read their kids' emotions, but not necessarily to give in to them.
3: It's so tempting as a parent to say, oh, okay, we'll take a mental health day today and be able to go tomorrow.
2: Pediatrician Dr. Molly O'Shea says that seems like a reasonable way to deal with a return to school.
3: When actually that reinforces the anxiety and makes it even harder to go the next day.
2: Crucial to a successful start to the academic year, cycling your kids' bedtime back from a summer break schedule to the earlier wake-up time. Jim Ryan, ABC News.
0: A new study shows a protective vest that was tested on a dummy during NASA's first Artemis mission in 2022 could drastically cut the radiation exposure of lunar astronauts during severe solar storms. Dave Packer, ABC News.
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